Kelly's Hot Hits here in Junior, number 12 this week with Mama Used to Say. That's hot. My name is Kid Kelly, top 25 for the week ending October 10th. This song's title was created after a therapy session in Toronto where a person punched pillows to release hostility. It's the second song from this artist's breakthrough second album, Crimes of Passion, and became her first career top 10 that sold more than a million copies. Hot hit 11 this week, Pat Benatar, and Hit Me with Your Best Shot.

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4: weather. Lows level off around 56. Tonight, under clear skies, winds out of the south, 8 to 15 miles per hour. Daytime highs approaching 72. Tomorrow, overcast skies. Lows dip down to about 52. Tomorrow night, cloudy skies expected. Highs level off around 63. Monday, with a chance for isolated rain showers. 54, overcast skies Tuesday. I'm staff meteorologist Paul Trombley. Currently, it's 80 degrees.
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6: 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This song is from this artist's blockbuster debut solo album. It redefined his career and became one of the most defining pop records of the 80s. And the album won the prestigious Album of the Year award at the 31st Grammys. Hot hit 10 this week, George Michael with

KITM Kid Kelly with Hot Hit number 9 this week. I'll Be Sure, NITE, Night and Day. Hot Hit 8, originally recorded in German before being adapted into English, reached number 1 on the U.S. mainstream rock charts. Here's the Scorpions, No One Like You.

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3: Lows level off around 56 tonight under clear skies. Winds out of the south, 8 to 15 miles per hour. Daytime highs approaching 72 tomorrow. Overcast skies. Lows dip down to about 52 tomorrow night. Cloudy skies expected. Highs level off around 63 Monday with a chance for isolated rain showers. 54 overcast skies Tuesday. I'm staff meteorologist Paul Trombley. Right now, 77.

Welcome back to Those Ears Too. My name is Kid Kelly with your top 25 hot hits for the week ending October 10th. We're inching closer to number one with Hot Hit 7. Now, these famous lyrics, Tamboy Lee Dise Di Moya and Jambo Jumbo, are completely made up. Why? Well, the artist didn't have time to wait for a UN translator, so he created his own friendly African dialect. And he performed the track live to the close of the 84 Summer Olympics in Los Angeles. Hot Hit Lucky 7 this week, Lionel Richie with All Night Long.

90s hot hits on your weekend with me, your kid, Kelly. 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Number 6, Journey, Who's Crying Now? Number 5 belongs to a song originally written by producers Jimmy Jam and Terry Lewis and performed originally by Sherelle back in 84. Years later, this guy's version reached number 9 on the UK charts and number 2 here in the US. Here's Robert Palmer with this week's Hot Hit 5, Didn't Mean to Turn You On.

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7: Lows level off around 56 tonight under clear skies. Winds out of the south, 8 to 15 miles per hour. Daytime highs approaching 72 tomorrow. Overcast skies. Lows dip down to about 52 tomorrow night. Cloudy skies expected. Highs level off around 63 Monday with a chance for isolated rain showers. 54 overcast skies Tuesday. I'm staff meteorologist Paul Trombley. Right now, 77.

Squad, this week it's hot hit number 4, Tina Turner, What's Love Got to Do with It? My name's Kid Kelly. These are your top 25 hot hits, comprised from national airplay, satellite airplay, historic charts, statistical charts, and our Kid Kelly genome, sometimes pronounced as a gnome. Now, according to Philip Oakey, lead singer of this band, this song was inspired by a photo romance story in a teen gal's magazine. The opening line is infamous: you were working as a waitress in a cocktail bar, originally written in a male perspective, flipped to female. Hot hit 3 this week is Philip and Human League with Don't You Want Me. You

Studio is hot at number two this week. My name's Kid Kelly. That's Phil Collins. Top 25 comprised from satellite airplane, national airplane, historic charts, and statistical charts, and a bit more. Meanwhile, this week's hot hit number one. It's a backtrack that was a major milestone in the early New Jack Swing era, blending mature R&B harmonies with infectious dance grooves. It was also the introduction of powerhouse vocalist Johnny Gill as a new member of the band. The song also was the first top 10 song without Bobby Brown, who Johnny replaced. Here's New Edition with this week's hot hit number one, If It Isn't Love.

0: number one for the week ending October 10th, 2026. That's New Edition, If It Isn't Love, this week's hot hit number one. My name is Kid Kelly. I'll see you back here same time, same place next weekend for another edition of 80s Backtracks. Thanks for being true. Thanks for being you. Backtracks USA.
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3: Welcome. Please set coordinates. System engaged. 2003, 2002, 2001, 2002, 2001, 2002, 2002, 2002, 2002, 2002, 2002, 2002, 2002, 2002, 2002, 2002, 2002, 2002, 2002, 2002, 2002, 2002, 2002, 2002, 2002, 2002, 2002, 2002, 2002, 2002, 2002, 2002, 2002, 2002, 2002, 2002, 2002, 2002, 2002, 2002, 2002, 2002, 2002, 2002, 2002, 2002, 2002, 2002, 2002, 2002, 2002, 2002, 2002, 2002, 2002, 2002, 2002, 2002, 2002, 2002, 2002, 2002, 2002, 2002, 2002, 2002, 2002, 2002, 2002, 2002, 2002, 2002, 2002, 2002, 2002, 2002, 2002, 2002, 2002, 2002, 2002, 2002, 2002, 2002, 2002, 2002, 2002, 2002, 2002, 2002, 2002, 2002, 2002, 2002, 2002, 2002,
4: Princess Diana has died of injuries suffered in a car accident Saturday night.
5: Orville James Simpson not guilty of the crime of murder.
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0: Hi, I'm Kid Kelly with your 90s backtracks, your 90s hot hits for the week ending October 10th, 2026. Here's an alternative rock anthem known for its infectious piano melody and its message about resilience. The song's also featured in movies including Click and TV shows like Dawson's Creek and Scrubs. Here's New Radicals with this week's hot hit 25, You Get What You Give.

24 Erasure this week. It's Take a Chance on Me. And hey, you, it's me, Kid Kelly. Your top 25 hot hits comprised of national airplay, satellite airplay, statistical charts, etc. Here's a song released in 1990 and became the group's biggest selling hit single and spent three consecutive weeks at number one. Here's NKOTB, New Kids on the Block, with Hot Hit 23 this week. Step.

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2: Lakes weather. Lows around 56. Tonight, under clear skies, southerly winds 8 to 15 miles per hour. Daytime highs approaching 72. Tomorrow, cloudy skies expected. Lows dip down to about 52. Tomorrow night, cloudy skies expected. Highs around 63. Monday, with a chance for isolated showers. 54, cloudy skies expected. Tuesday. That's your forecast. I'm staff meteorologist Paul Trombley. Right now, 75.

back. I'm Kid Kelly with your top 25 hot 90s hits for this week, ending October 10th, 2026. This is a jazz rock love song released as the band's third single from their 98 album, Before These Crowded Streets. The original album version runs more than 8 minutes. You're hearing the radio edited version in your ears right now. It's hot hit number 22 this week. Here's Dave Matthews Band with

0: hit number 21. My name's Kid Kelly. These are your top 25 hot hits. Here's a 98 R&B duet that spent 13 consecutive weeks at number one. The song was originally written as a solo track, but later it was decided that Brandy would work it with a duet inspired by Michael Jackson and Paul McCartney's The Girl Is Mine. Along with Monica, here's hot hit number 20, The Boy Is Mine.
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3: Weather can shift quickly and sometimes become dangerous. 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
4: Lows dip down to about 56. Tonight, under mainly clear skies, southerly winds 8 to 15 miles per hour. Daytime highs approaching 72. Tomorrow, cloudy skies expected. Lows level off around 52. Tomorrow night, overcast skies. Low 60s, Monday, with a chance for isolated showers. Mid-50s, overcast skies, Tuesday. That's your forecast. I'm staff meteorologist Paul Frobley. Right now, it's 75 degrees.

Welcome back to my favorite place to be every weekend. This is 90s Backtracks, and this is your top 25 hot hits for the week ending October 10th, 2026. My name is Kid Kelly. This late 90s alternative rock hit has a surprisingly serious and heavy backstory hiding behind its upbeat melody. Front guy Johnny Resnick explained on VH1 Storytellers, the song is about a teenage girl raised in a strict Catholic home who becomes pregnant. Here's Johnny and Goo Goo Dolls with this week's Hot Hit 19, Sly.

0: the spot for Hot 90s hits this time every weekend. That's Puff Daddy, P. Diddy, Sean Combs, number 18, I'll Be Missing You, and Hey You. This is the place for a decade of 90s backtracks at this time. My name's Kid Kelly. Here's an American pop rap group whose name is short for Light Funky Ones. Late frontman Kevin Cronin wrote the song as a personal demo about a summer he spent in Cape Cod filled with inside jokes. He never expected anyone outside his close friends to hear it. Here's LFO with Hot Hit 17 this week, Summer Girls.
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9: Lows dip down to about 56 tonight under mainly clear skies. Southerly winds 8 to 15 miles per hour. Daytime highs approaching 72 tomorrow. Cloudy skies expected. Lows level off around 52 tomorrow night. Overcast skies. Low 60s Monday with a chance for isolated showers. Mid 50s overcast skies Tuesday. That's your forecast. I'm staff meteorologist Paul Frobley. Right now it's 75 degrees.
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0: Hey, these are your top 25 hot hits for the week ending October 10th, 2026, comprised by national airplay, satellite airplay, statistical charts, etc. This artist wrote this song with a producer over a three-year period before she signed her record deal. It was one of four tracks on a demo tape that grabbed then-Columbia Records executive Tommy Mottola's attention and helped secure her contract. Here's Mariah Carey with Hot Hit 16 this week, Someday.
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Hot hit number 15 this week, Black Crowes, Hard to Handle. Yeah, my name's Kid Kelly. 90s hot hits this time every weekend. Your top 25 comprised of national airplay, satellite airplay, statistical charts, etc. This track was co-written by our next artist alongside legendary songwriters Diane Warren and Desmond Child. It was the first hit Diane Warren co-wrote with this artist, making it the beginning of a highly successful creative partnership. Here's Michael Bolton with this week's Hot Hit 14, How Can We Be Lovers?

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0: 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That's NSYNC, I Want You Back. Before it, Billy Ray Cyrus with Achy Breaky Heart. I played Collective Soul December. I'm Kid Kelly, right here every weekend, hanging out, same time, same place. 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
3: Lows dip down to about 56. Tonight, under mainly clear skies, southerly winds 8 to 15 miles per hour. Daytime highs approaching 72. Tomorrow, cloudy skies expected. Lows level off around 52. Tomorrow night, overcast skies. Low 60s Monday, with a chance for isolated showers. Mid-50s, overcast skies Tuesday. That's your forecast. I'm staff meteorologist Paul Frombly. Currently, it's 74 degrees.
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0: Welcome back. I'm Kid Kelly with more of your top 25 hot hits. Here's a song released in the 1993 soundtrack for the Disney film Cool Runnings. It was originally written and performed by American singer and songwriter Johnny Nash back in 72, making it a massive global hit. Here's Jimmy Cliff, his version, this week's hot hit number 10.

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the weekend. Friday, The Cure. I'm in love. Hot hit 9 this week. I'm Kid Kelly. Top 25 hot hits. Thanks for listening. This song is the best-selling single of 1995 in the U.S. It's this week's hot hit number 8 from Coolio. Here's Gangsta's Paradise. As I'm

0: USA next.
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4: Lows dip down to about 56 tonight under mainly clear skies. Southerly winds 8 to 15 miles per hour. Daytime highs approaching 72 tomorrow. Cloudy skies expected. Lows level off around 52 tomorrow night. Overcast skies. Low 60s Monday with a chance for isolated showers. Mid 50s overcast skies Tuesday. That's your forecast. I'm staff meteorologist Paul Frombly. Currently 71.

Hey there, Kid Kelly here with your top 25 hot hits for the weekending October 10th, 2026. Released in July of 97, this track became this artist's biggest chart hit in Canada and won her a 98 Grammy Award for Best Female Pop Vocal Performance. She explained during live performances that the song is about human insecurities and the facades people put on to hide their true selves. Here's Sarah McLachlan with this week's hot hit number 7, Building a Mystery. You come

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The track spent 12 consecutive weeks at number one and remained on the charts for 58 weeks. Here's Santana with Rob Thomas on lead vocals, Hot Hit 5 this week. Smooth.

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2: Lows dip down to about 56 tonight under mainly clear skies. Southerly winds 8 to 15 miles per hour. Daytime highs approaching 72 tomorrow. Cloudy skies expected. Lows level off around 52 tomorrow night. Overcast skies. Low 60s Monday with a chance for isolated showers. Mid 50s overcast skies Tuesday. That's your forecast. I'm staff meteorologist Paul Frobley. Currently 71.
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Plus, your 90s hot hits for the week ending October 10th, 2026. Sheryl Crow has hot hit 4. A change would do you good. Hey, you. I'm Kid Kelly. Top 25. This song reached number 3 on the U.S. Hot 100 and earned the singer a Grammy nomination. Here's Lou Bega with hot hit number 3 this week. Mambo number 5.

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1: Hey, what's up? This is Mark McGrath from Sugar Ray, hanging here with Kid Kelly and Backtracks USA. And here's one of our nuggets from the beautiful 90s. Hope you guys remember this. It puts me to a time and place I very much cherish. Hope you enjoy it too.

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1: And every morning, Sugar Ray has hot hit number two this week on Kid Kelly. This is 90s Backtracks, your 90s hot hits across the USA, comprised from national airplay, satellite airplay, historic charts, statistical charts, and other stuff. This week's hot hit number one spent 14 consecutive weeks at number one on the U.S. charts. The song written and produced by babyface Kenneth Edmonds. And it tied the record for the longest running number one single on the U.S. Hot 100 at the time, matching Whitney Houston's I Will Always Love You. Here is Boys to Men with hot hit number one. I'll Make Love to You. Close.

0: this week. Boys to Men, I'll Make Love to You. That's it for me, Kid Kelly, with your 90s backtrack. See you back here next time. Same place, same weekend. Thanks for being true. Thanks for being you. Thank you for listening.
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3: Lows dip down to about 56. Tonight, under mainly clear skies, southerly winds 8 to 15 miles per hour. Daytime highs approaching 72. Tomorrow, cloudy skies expected. Lows level off around 52. Tomorrow night, overcast skies. Low 60s Monday, with a chance for isolated showers. Mid-50s, overcast skies Tuesday. That's your forecast. I'm staff meteorologist Paul Frombly. Currently 71.
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0: Classic Hits, Lakes 99.5. Say, this year's Community Christmas Cantata is rapidly approaching. The first practice will be held Sunday, November 1st at St. Paul's in Purim at 3:30 p.m. Performances are going to be held at St. Paul's in Purim on Saturday, December 12th at 5 p.m., Trinity Lutheran Church in New York Mills, Sunday, December 13th at 3 p.m. Again, the first practice will be at St. Paul's November 1st at 3:30 p.m.
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2: Lows dip down to about 56. Tonight, under mainly clear skies, southerly winds 8 to 15 miles per hour. Daytime highs approaching 72. Tomorrow, cloudy skies expected. Lows level off around 52. Tomorrow night, overcast skies. Low 60s, Monday, with a chance for isolated showers. Mid-50s, overcast skies, Tuesday. That's your forecast. I'm staff meteorologist Paul Frombly. Currently 71.

0: There's a Gathering for a Cause coming up, the Remembrance Walk event on October 15th at 6 p.m. at New Creation Lutheran Church in Purim. 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
6: Lows dip down to about 56. Tonight, under mainly clear skies, southerly winds 8 to 15 miles per hour. Daytime highs approaching 72. Tomorrow, cloudy skies expected. Lows level off around 52. Tomorrow night, overcast skies. Low 60s Monday, with a chance for isolated showers. Mid-50s, overcast skies Tuesday. That's your forecast. I'm staff meteorologist Paul Frombly. Currently 69.

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0: Lows dip down to about 56. Tonight, under mainly clear skies, southerly winds 8 to 15 miles per hour. Daytime highs approaching 72. Tomorrow, cloudy skies expected. Lows level off around 52. Tomorrow night, overcast skies. Low 60s, Monday, with a chance for isolated showers. Mid-50s, overcast skies, Tuesday. That's your forecast. I'm staff meteorologist Paul Frombley. Right now, 67.
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2: Lows level off around 56 overnight under mainly clear skies. Winds out of the southwest, 5 to 10 miles per hour. Cloudy skies expected Sunday. High temperatures reach up to 72. Lows level off around 52 Sunday night. Cloudy skies expected. High of 63 Monday with a chance for isolated showers. 63 Tuesday. That's your forecast. I'm staff meteorologist Paul Trombley. Currently 63.

0: 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And the 80s, Casey Kasem is taking you back to October 15, 1983. 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
2: Lows level off around 56 overnight under mainly clear skies. Winds out of the southwest, 5 to 10 miles per hour. Cloudy skies expected Sunday. High temperatures reach up to 72. Lows level off around 52 Sunday night. Cloudy skies expected. High of 63 Monday with a chance for isolated showers. 63 Tuesday. That's your forecast. I'm staff meteorologist Paul Trombley. Right now, 65.

0: Ripley is here from Love, Inc. We want to know about the fall fundraiser that's coming up.
1: So our fall fundraiser is Sunday, October 11th from 4 to 7 p.m. at St. Paul's Lutheran School, the gymnasium. We are going to have a silent auction of a delicious donated meal, pulled pork sandwiches, church-made potato salads, and just a lot of goodies. We'll have a presentation, a Made with Love market, so any of those delicious baked items and maybe canned items, fresh garden items, games for the kids. The silent auction, we're still receiving items in up until October 5th. We've got some home cleaning that you can bid on, a two-hour service. We've got a nice, really nice ice auger. That's going to be a great item to bid on. We are going to have a beautiful water feature.
0: Well, again, this is all coming up on
1: Sunday, October 11th from 4 to 7 p.m. at St. Paul's Lutheran School Gymnasium here in Perham. Come in and enjoy yourself. We'd love to see you connect and share about what Love, Inc., what we do within the community and how we connect with our churches in order to be involved with our neighbors in need.
0: To learn more, get online, maybe get some information.
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2: Lows level off around 56 overnight under mainly clear skies. Winds out of the southwest, 5 to 10 miles per hour. Cloudy skies expected Sunday. High temperatures reach up to 72. Lows level off around 52 Sunday night. Cloudy skies expected. High of 63 Monday with a chance for isolated showers. 63 Tuesday. That's your forecast. I'm staff meteorologist Paul Trombley. Right now, 65.
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1: Lows level off around 56 overnight under mainly clear skies. Winds out of the southwest, 5 to 10 miles per hour. Cloudy skies expected Sunday. High temperatures reach up to 72. Lows level off around 52 Sunday night. Cloudy skies expected. High of 63 Monday with a chance for isolated showers. 63 Tuesday. That's your forecast. I'm staff meteorologist Paul Trombley. Right now, 65.

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0: Classic Hits, Lakes 99.5. Say, this year's Community Christmas Cantata is rapidly approaching. The first practice will be held Sunday, November 1st at St. Paul's in Purim at 3:30 p.m. Performances are going to be held at St. Paul's in Purim on Saturday, December 12th at 5 p.m., Trinity Lutheran Church in New York Mills, Sunday, December 13th at 3 p.m. Again, the first practice will be at St. Paul's November 1st at 3:30 p.m.
1: Lows level off around 56 overnight under mainly clear skies. Winds out of the southwest, 5 to 10 miles per hour. Cloudy skies expected Sunday. High temperatures reach up to 72. Lows level off around 52 Sunday night. Cloudy skies expected. High of 63 Monday with a chance for isolated showers. 63 Tuesday. That's your forecast. I'm staff meteorologist Paul Trombley. Right now, it's 62 degrees.

0: Ripley is here from Love, Inc. We want to know about the fall fundraiser that's coming up.
1: So our fall fundraiser is Sunday, October 11th from 4 to 7 p.m. at St. Paul's Lutheran School, the gymnasium. We are going to have a silent auction of a delicious donated meal, pulled pork sandwiches, church-made potato salads, and just a lot of goodies. We'll have a presentation, a Made with Love market, so any of those delicious baked items and maybe canned items, fresh garden items, games for the kids. The silent auction, we're still receiving items in up until October 5th. We've got some home cleaning that you can bid on, a two-hour service. We've got a nice, really nice ice auger. That's going to be a great item to bid on. We are going to have a beautiful water feature.
0: Well, again, this is all coming up on
1: Sunday, October 11th from 4 to 7 p.m. at St. Paul's Lutheran School Gymnasium here in Perham. Come in and enjoy yourself. We'd love to see you connect and share about what Love, Inc., what we do within the community and how we connect with our churches in order to be involved with our neighbors in need.
0: To learn more, get online, maybe get some information.
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2: Lows level off around 56 overnight under mainly clear skies. Winds out of the southwest, 5 to 10 miles per hour. Cloudy skies expected Sunday. High temperatures reach up to 72. Lows level off around 52 Sunday night. Cloudy skies expected. High of 63 Monday with a chance for isolated showers. 63 Tuesday. That's your forecast. I'm staff meteorologist Paul Trombley. Currently 59.

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1: Lows dip down to about 56. Overnight, under clear skies, winds out of the southwest, around 5 miles per hour. Cloudy skies with a few peaks of sun. Sunday, high temperatures reach up to 71. Lows dip down to about 52. Sunday night, cloudy skies expected. High temperatures reach up to 64. Monday, with a slight chance of rain showers. 54, cloudy skies expected. Tuesday, I'm staff meteorologist Paul Trombley. Right now, it's 55 degrees.
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0: Classic hits, Lakes 99.5. Say this year's Community Christmas Cantata is rapidly approaching. The first practice will be held Sunday, November 1st at St. Paul's in Purim at 3:30 p.m. Performances are going to be held at St. Paul's in Purim on Saturday, December 12th at 5 p.m., Trinity Lutheran Church in New York Mills, Sunday, December 13th at 3 p.m. Again, the first practice will be at St. Paul's November 1st at 3:30 p.m.
1: Lows dip down to about 56. Overnight, under clear skies, winds out of the southwest, around 5 miles per hour. Cloudy skies with a few peaks of sun. Sunday, high temperatures reach up to 71. Lows dip down to about 52. Sunday night, cloudy skies expected. High temperatures reach up to 64. Monday, with a slight chance of rain showers. 54, cloudy skies expected. Tuesday, I'm staff meteorologist Paul Trombley. Right now, it's 55 degrees.

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2: Lows dip down to about 56. Overnight, under clear skies, westerly winds around 5 miles per hour. Daytime highs approaching 71. Sunday, cloudy skies with a few peaks of sun. Lows level off around 52. Sunday night, overcast skies. Daytime highs approaching 64. Monday, with a slight chance of rain showers. 54, cloudy skies expected Tuesday. I'm staff meteorologist Paul Trombley. Right now, it's 57 degrees.

0: This week on Casey Kasem's American Top 40, the 70s, we're taking you back to October 13, 1979. And the 80s, Casey Kasem is taking you back to October 15, 1983. 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
1: Lows dip down to about 56. Overnight, under clear skies, westerly winds around 5 miles per hour. Daytime highs approaching 71. Sunday, cloudy skies with a few peaks of sun. Lows level off around 52. Sunday night, overcast skies. Daytime highs approaching 64. Monday, with a slight chance of rain showers. 54, cloudy skies expected Tuesday. I'm staff meteorologist Paul Trombley. Right now, it's 57 degrees.

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0: Ripley is here from Love, Inc. We want to know about the fall fundraiser that's coming up.
1: So our fall fundraiser is Sunday, October 11th from 4 to 7 p.m. at St. Paul's Lutheran School, the gymnasium. We are going to have a silent auction of a delicious donated meal, pulled pork sandwiches, church-made potato salads, and just a lot of goodies. We'll have a presentation, a Made with Love market, so any of those delicious baked items and maybe canned items, fresh garden items, games for the kids. The silent auction, we're still receiving items in up until October 5th. We've got some home cleaning that you can bid on, a two-hour service. We've got a nice, really nice ice auger. That's going to be a great item to bid on. We are going to have a beautiful water feature.
0: Well, again, this is all coming up on
1: Sunday, October 11th from 4 to 7 p.m. at St. Paul's Lutheran School Gymnasium here in Pahrump. Come in and enjoy yourself. We'd love to see you connect and share about what Love, Inc., what we do within the community and how we connect with our churches in order to be involved with our neighbors in need.
0: To learn more, get online, maybe get some information.
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2: Mainly cloudy skies expected today, with daytime highs approaching 71. Winds out of the north, 5 to 10 miles per hour. 52 tonight, cloudy skies expected. Slight chance of rain showers tomorrow. Daytime highs approaching 64, cloudy skies expected. Overcast Tuesday, decreasing clouds by Wednesday. Mid-50s Tuesday, upper 50s by Wednesday. I'm meteorologist Paul Trombley. Currently, it's 54 degrees.
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1: Mainly cloudy skies expected today, with daytime highs approaching 71. Winds out of the north, 5 to 10 miles per hour. 52 tonight, cloudy skies expected. Slight chance of rain showers tomorrow. Daytime highs approaching 64. Cloudy skies expected. Overcast Tuesday, decreasing clouds by Wednesday. Mid-50s Tuesday, upper 50s by Wednesday. I'm meteorologist Paul Trombley. Currently, it's 54 degrees.

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2: ABC News, I'm Chuck Sievertson. Breaking news, Pope Leo says he will undergo surgery to remove a nodule on his lung. Rain and tornadoes reported in the east as what was a hurricane that hit the Gulf Coast sends thunderstorms north in the Florida Panhandle.
3: We don't have power, don't have internet, but the power didn't go out till about 9. We do have water, which was going to be a big concern.
2: Over 470,000 electric outages in the southeast. 1 to 5 inches of rain expected over southwestern states, including L.A., San Diego, and Las Vegas from what was Tropical Storm Rachel. Ukrainian officials pushing back against remarks from President Trump, who urges Ukraine to hold elections and get rid of President Zelensky. Yesterday's attack on the airport in the Saudi Arabian capital killed 12 people, injured over 300 others, say civil aviation officials. Iran-backed Houthi rebels blamed. Republican congressman says there are moves to block the sale of Russian oil to the U.S. This is ABC News. We get the latest snapshot on inflation this week, says ABC's Dave Packer.
4: The first major government report comes Wednesday with the September Consumer Price Index. Investors looking for signs that inflation is easing or whether rising energy costs are keeping pressure on prices. Major banks also begin reporting quarterly earnings this week, including J.P. Morgan Chase, Goldman Sachs, and Citigroup.
2: The AI company Anthropic says one of its models sent a false murder tip to the Philadelphia Police Department. Police say the tip was marked as spam by its system. ABC's Brianna Smith in Philly.
5: The department said in a statement the company must strengthen its safeguards to prevent similar incidents from impacting city systems without the city's knowledge. The two-month delay in detecting and reporting the incident to the city is unacceptable. After the incident, Anthropic told police it ended that testing process and will have additional authorization in the future in hopes of preventing AI errors.
2: Chuck Sievertson, ABC News.
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0: Classic Hits, Lakes 99.5. Say, this year's Community Christmas Cantata is rapidly approaching. The first practice will be held Sunday, November 1st at St. Paul's in Purim at 3:30 p.m. Performances are going to be held at St. Paul's in Purim on Saturday, December 12th at 5 p.m., Trinity Lutheran Church in New York Mills, Sunday, December 13th at 3 p.m. Again, the first practice will be at St. Paul's November 1st at 3:30 p.m.
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8: Cloudy skies with a few peaks of sun today, with daytime highs approaching 71. Northerly winds 8 to 15 miles per hour. Lows dip down to about 52. Tonight, cloudy skies expected. Chance of rain showers tomorrow. High of 64, overcast. Cloudy skies Tuesday, decreasing clouds by Wednesday. Mid-50s Tuesday, upper 50s by Wednesday. I'm staff meteorologist Paul Trombley. Right now, it's 53 degrees.
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0: There's a Gathering for a Cause coming up, the Remembrance Walk event on October 15th at 6 p.m. at New Creation Lutheran Church in Purim. 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
7: Cloudy skies with a few peaks of sun today, with daytime highs approaching 71. Northerly winds 8 to 15 miles per hour. Lows dip down to about 52 tonight. Cloudy skies expected. Chance of rain showers tomorrow. High of 64, overcast. Cloudy skies Tuesday, decreasing clouds by Wednesday. Mid-50s Tuesday, upper 50s by Wednesday. I'm staff meteorologist Paul Trombley. Currently, it's 51 degrees.
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4: ABC News, I'm Chuck Sievertson. Pope Leo says he will undergo surgery in the coming days to remove a lump on his lung that was recently discovered during medical checks. He made the announcement in Italian during his noon blessing at the Vatican. Amid bipartisan criticism, there are moves to block the sale of Russian diesel oil to the U.S., the deal between Trump and Russian leader Putin. Congressman Brian Fitzpatrick, Pennsylvania Republican, says it will be forced to the House floor and will pass overwhelmingly. Rain and tornadoes reported in the east from what was a hurricane that hit the Gulf Coast. It's thunderstorms heading north. There are over 479,000 electric outages. In Panama City, Florida, Sean Paramazuk looks at his flooded out store.
5: To come and see it all just mangled and shattered is a little bit depressing.
4: 1 to 5 inches of rain expected over a wide area of southwestern states from what was Tropical Storm Rachel. Mudslides possible. This is ABC News. More than 100 aftershocks have been recorded since Friday's 7.7 and 6.6 magnitude earthquakes rocked Panama. Several aftershocks were over a 5 magnitude. One was a 5.8. Buildings crumbled, including homes, schools, hotels, hospitals, and roads. Officials report 27 people injured, but no deaths. The AI company Anthropic says one of its models sent a false murder tip to the Philadelphia Police Department. Police say the tip was flagged as spam by its system. Philly PD in a statement says Anthropic must boost safeguards to prevent similar incidents and says the two-month delay in detecting and reporting the bogus tip is unacceptable.
6: It obviously has its own merits. But then it comes with, I don't want to say demerits, but then it comes with a bunch of risks that we should be actively aware of and manage.
4: Venkat Margapuri, computer sciences assistant professor at Villanova University. Chuck Sievertson, ABC News.
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8: Cloudy skies with a few peaks of sun today, with daytime highs approaching 71. Northerly winds 8 to 15 miles per hour. Lows dip down to about 52. Tonight, cloudy skies expected. Chance of rain showers tomorrow. High of 64, overcast. Cloudy skies Tuesday, decreasing clouds by Wednesday. Mid-50s Tuesday, upper 50s by Wednesday. I'm staff meteorologist Paul Trombley. Currently, it's 51 degrees.
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10: Cloudy skies with a few peaks of sun today, with daytime highs approaching 71. Northerly winds 8 to 15 miles per hour. Lows dip down to about 52. Tonight, cloudy skies expected. Chance of rain showers tomorrow. High of 64, overcast. Cloudy skies Tuesday, decreasing clouds by Wednesday. Mid-50s Tuesday, upper 50s by Wednesday. I'm staff meteorologist Paul Frombly. Currently, it's 51 degrees.
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7: Cloudy skies with a few peaks of sun today, with daytime highs approaching 71. Northerly winds 8 to 15 miles per hour. Lows dip down to about 52. Tonight, cloudy skies expected. Chance of rain showers tomorrow. High of 64, overcast. Cloudy skies Tuesday, decreasing clouds by Wednesday. Mid-50s Tuesday, upper 50s by Wednesday. I'm staff meteorologist Paul Frombley. Right now, 50.
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0: This is Father Nathaniel Dobner, assistant priest at the Northern Cross Area Catholic Community. On behalf of myself and Father Omar Guanches, we welcome you to the broadcast of the Holy Mass here at the Church of St. Henry in Perim. To learn more about our parishes, please visit online at parishfaith.com or call us at 218-346-4240.
1: To love our God present in the most holy Eucharist. Today, too, a special welcome to our OCIA group who is joining us today for Mass. They will be over at Donut Sunday for a little bit, too. But a special welcome to you as you continue in your journey towards the Church. My brothers and sisters, let us call to mind our sins and so prepare ourselves to celebrate the sacred mysteries. I confess to Almighty God and to you, my brothers and sisters, that I have greatly sinned in my thoughts and in my words, in what I have done and what I have failed to do, through my most grievous fault. Therefore, I ask the Blessed Mary, ever Virgin, all the angels and saints, and you, my brothers and sisters, to pray for me to the Lord our God. And may Almighty God have mercy on us, forgive us our sins, and bring us to everlasting life.
2: Amen. Amen.

0: Let us pray. May your grace, O Lord, we pray, at all times go before us and follow after, and make us always determined to carry out good works. Through our Lord Jesus Christ, your Son, who lives and reigns with you in the unity of the Holy Spirit, God forever and ever.
1: Amen.

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On this mountain, the Lord of hosts will provide for all peoples a feast of rich food and choice wines, juicy, rich food and pure, choice wines. On this mountain, he will destroy the veil that veils all peoples, the web that is woven over all nations. He will destroy death forever. The Lord God will wipe away the tears from every face. The reproach of his people he will remove from the whole earth.

A reading from the letter of St. Paul to the Philippians. Brothers and sisters, I know how to live in humble circumstances. I know also how to live with an abundance in every circumstance and in all things. I have learned the secret of being well fed and of going hungry, of the living in abundance and of being in need. I can do all things in him who strengthens me. Still, it was kind of you to share in my distress. My God will fully supply whatever you need in accord with his glorious riches in Christ Jesus. To our God and Father, glory forever and ever. Amen. The word of the Lord.

0: The Lord be with you. A reading from the Holy Gospel according to Matthew. Jesus again in reply spoke to the chief priests and elders of the people in parables, saying, "The kingdom of heaven may be likened to a king who gave a wedding feast for his son. He dispatched his servants to summon the invited guests to the feast, and they refused to come. A second time he sent other servants, saying, 'Tell those invited, behold, I have prepared my banquet. My calves and fattened cattle are killed, and everything is ready. Come to the feast.' Some ignored the invitation and went away, one to his farm, another to his business. The rest laid hold of his servants, mistreated them, and killed them. The king was enraged and sent his troops, destroyed those murderers, and burnt their cities. Then he said to his servants, 'The feast is ready, but those who were invited were not worthy to come. Go out, therefore, into the main roads and invite to the feast whomever you find.' The servants went out into the streets and gathered all they found, bad and good alike, and the hall was filled with guests. But when the king came in to meet the guests, he saw a man there not dressed in a wedding garment. The king said to him, 'My friend, how is it that you came in here without a wedding garment?' But he was reduced to silence. Then the king said to his attendants, 'Bind his hands and feet and cast him into the darkness outside, where there will be wailing and grinding of teeth. Many are invited, but few are chosen.'" The Gospel of the Lord.
1: Praise to you, Lord Jesus Christ.

few weeks ago, I watched a movie about the life of St. Philip Neri. St. Philip Neri, an Italian priest, a holy priest, a little bit of a quirky priest, who gave his life to the orphans of Rome. He gave his life to the orphans of Rome. And in the course of this movie, one of the things that he teaches these children who so dearly loved him, one of the things that he taught them is this song. Paradiso, paradiso, prefiero paradiso. Which means, heaven, heaven, I prefer heaven. Now, did he actually teach them that song? Probably not. But he taught them the meaning behind it, right? To prefer heaven with all their hearts. Think if I were to ask each and every one of you here, do you want to go to heaven? I'm sure all of you would probably say, yes, I want to go to heaven. And who wouldn't after today's readings, right? I mean, think of that, of the first reading, the gospel. Heaven is described as this marriage feast, right? A feast with juicy, rich food and pure choice wine, right? Where every holy desire of our heart is satisfied. Isaiah 2 describes heaven as that place where that veil is removed, which prevents us from seeing the realities of the spiritual world. Isaiah also talks about how in heaven, death and suffering that so present here in this world is destroyed, right? Who wouldn't want to go to heaven? It's interesting though, because in our gospel today, we're told that all peoples are invited to this feast, but not all are chosen. Here is this man who shows up to the wedding of the this wedding feast that the king puts on for his son. And what happens? He's not wearing his wedding garment. He's not wearing his wedding garment. At face value, we may say, well, what's the problem with that, right? But on a deeper level, on an allegorical level, what is the Lord getting across here? This man is not just not wearing the right clothing for the wedding feast, but this man has not prepared his heart for heaven. This particular man, this man without a wedding garment, has not prepared his soul for that moment when he stands before the Lord face to face. Yes, he may believe in the Lord, but he hasn't lived his life in a way that shows that he actually believes in the Lord. We must prepare our souls for heaven. We must prepare our wedding garment for that wonderful heavenly banquet, right? We must take that time to live our lives for Christ. Yes, we may desire heaven, but do we live like we desire heaven? I don't know about you, but living our life for Christ can be very exhausting. It's okay, we can put that out there. Living our life for Christ, following the laws of the Lord in our life, can be exhausting. And that's an okay feeling to feel. But what happens as we grow tired in this spiritual journey, as we grow exhausted, what can creep into our hearts in a subtle and deadly way is feelings of entitlement, right? Look, Lord, I've spent this entire day trying to live my life for you, and it was exhausting. Therefore, I'm entitled to have one more drink than I probably should. Jesus, I've been trying to live my life for you today in a powerful way. Therefore, I'm entitled, as I sit here before bed, to spend that hour and a half, 2 hours, 3 hours on my phone, doom scrolling, right? Otherwise, it can come up as, Lord, life's been hard lately. I'm entitled to have a little bit of fun. I'm entitled to have that a little bit more food than maybe I should have. Lord, the children are away for the weekend. Lord, the children are in bed. Therefore, I'm entitled to have this time
perhaps watching entertainment that isn't healthy for my soul. At times we can allow this entitlement to creep into our hearts in our exhaustion. Another feeling that might enter into our hearts in this spiritual journey toward the Lord's, especially when we're exhausted, especially when we're tired, what can creep into our hearts is this feeling of, is heaven really worth it? That particular thing, that will make me happy right now. Yes, it might damage my soul, but it'll make me happy right now. It will immediately gratify my soul, and we lose track of heaven. Is heaven really worth it? When we're exhausted and when we're tired in this spiritual journey, these things can creep into our hearts. And when we try to rely on our own willpower to fight that, our own willpower to stay away from that one extra drink, our willpower to stay away from that excess of technology, our willpower to choose to do the right thing, when we try to solely rely on our own willpower, good luck. We fail. I mean, this is our experience, right? We fail again and again. That's why we have confession, that beautiful sacrament of confession. But when we try to rely on our own willpower, we are not strong enough. We are not strong enough. And if we solely rely on ourselves, we will fail. But the beautiful thing is on this journey, God desires to be our strength. God desires to provide that strength when we are exhausted, when we're tired. God desires to remind us of the glories of heaven when perhaps the difficulty to reach there doesn't seem worth it. God is here to help us. I mean, remember the words of St. Paul in our second reading today. I can do all things in Christ who strengthens me. I can do all things, not in my own will that strengthens me, but in Christ that strengthens me. I can do all things in Christ who strengthens me. But what does this look like? What does it look like to allow the Lord to be our strength, to be our surety, to be our fortress and our guide? What does that look like in our life? First of all, it looks like trusting Him. And in those moments where His plan doesn't make sense, to resist that urge to take control and simply surrender to the Lord, saying, Lord, even though it's difficult, I choose to surrender to you. I choose to trust in you. Jesus, I trust in you, right? In those moments when we feel weak, it looks like asking the Lord to help us in that moment, saying, Lord, I feel weak right now. It's okay to acknowledge that. Jesus, I feel weak. I feel inadequate. I feel helpless in the midst of this temptation. And yet I ask you, I give you permission to save me. I give you permission to pull me closer and closer to you. My brothers and sisters, this journey to heaven is a difficult pilgrimage. It's a challenging pilgrimage, and there will be many, many times where you feel exhausted. But in those moments, Jesus is asking you to allow Him to carry you. Jesus is asking you to allow Him to lead you, to show you the way. Yes, it might be difficult. Yes, it may be hard to trust the Lord. Yes, it may be difficult to give the Lord permission to lead you. But heaven is worth it. Heaven is worth it. Today, will you choose heaven?

0: And now let us stand as together we profess our faith. I believe in one God, the Father Almighty, maker of heaven and earth, of all things visible and invisible. I believe in one Lord Jesus Christ, the only begotten Son of God, born of the Father before all ages, God from God, light from light, true God from true God, begotten, not made, consubstantial with the Father. Through him all things were made. For us men and for our salvation, he came down from heaven, and by the Holy Spirit was incarnate of the Virgin Mary and became man. For our sake he was crucified under Pontius Pilate. He suffered death and was buried, and rose again on the third day in accordance with the Scriptures. He ascended into heaven and is seated at the right hand of the Father. He will come again in glory to judge the living and the dead, and his kingdom will have no end. I believe in the Holy Spirit, the Lord, the giver of life, who proceeds from the Father and the Son, who with the Father and the Son is adored and glorified, who has spoken through the prophets. I believe in one holy Catholic and apostolic church. I confess one baptism for the forgiveness of sins, and I look forward to the resurrection of the dead and the life of the world to come. Amen. We now bring before the Lord our prayers and petitions.
1: For the Pope, Bishop Neri, and all the clergy, may they be a perpetual source of encouragement and repenting of sin for the faithful. We pray to the Lord.
0: Lord, hear our prayer.
1: For an increase in devotion to the Most Holy Rosary, we pray to the Lord.
0: Lord, hear our prayer.
1: For our nation's leaders to serve the immediate and real needs of their constituents, we pray to the Lord.
0: Lord, hear our prayer.
1: For our local parish community, may we all be more aware and more willing to serve those struggling with mental illnesses. We pray to the Lord.
0: Lord, hear our prayer.
1: For an end to abortion, physician-assisted suicide, euthanasia, IVF, and surrogacy, we pray to the Lord.
0: Lord, hear our prayer.
1: For an increase in vocations, especially within our homes and families, we pray to the Lord.
0: Lord, hear our prayer.
1: For the people of all our parishes, we pray to the Lord.
0: Lord, hear our prayer.
1: For the prayers we hold in the silence of our hearts, we pray to the Lord.
0: Lord, hear our prayer.
2: Father, we trust in you, and we offer these prayers to you, asking that you hear and answer them, but only if it be part of your plan for us. And as we pray, Lord, we make this prayer through Christ our Lord. Amen. At this time, if any of the young ones would like to bring forward their offering, they may do so.

Number 575, 10,000 Reasons, Bless the Lord. Number 575.

0: Blessed are you, Lord God of all creation, for through your goodness we have received the bread we offer you. Fruit of the earth and work of human hands, it will become for us the bread of life.
1: Blessed be God forever.
0: Blessed are you, Lord God of all creation, for through your goodness we have received the wine we offer you. Fruit of the vine and work of human hands, it will become our spiritual drink.
1: Blessed be God forever.

0: Pray, brethren, that my sacrifice and yours may be acceptable to God the Almighty Father.
1: In the words of the sacrifice at your hands, for the praise and glory of his name, for our good and the good of all his holy church.
0: Accept, O Lord, the prayers of your faithful with the sacrificial offerings, that through these acts of devotedness, we may pass over to the glory of heaven, through Christ our Lord.
1: Amen.
0: The Lord be with you.
1: And with your spirit.
0: Lift up your hearts.
1: We lift them up to the Lord.
0: Let us give thanks to the Lord our God.
1: It is right and just.
0: It is truly right and just, our duty and our salvation, always and everywhere to give you thanks, Lord, Holy Father, Almighty and Eternal God. For in you we live and move and have our being. And while in this body, we not only experience the daily effects of your care, but even now possess the pledge of life eternal. For having received the first fruits of the Spirit, through whom you raised up Jesus from the dead, we hope for an everlasting share in the Paschal mystery. And so with all the angels we praise you, as in joyful celebration we acclaim.

You are indeed holy, O Lord, the fount of all holiness. Make holy, therefore, these gifts, we pray, by sending down your Spirit upon them like the dewfall, so that they may become for us the body and blood of our Lord Jesus Christ. At the time he was betrayed and entered willingly into his passion, he took bread and, giving thanks, broke it and gave it to his disciples, saying, "Take this, all of you, and eat of it, for this is my body, which will be given up for you."

In a similar way, when supper was ended, he took the chalice, and once more giving thanks, he gave it to his disciples, saying, "Take this, all of you, and drink from it, for this is the chalice of my blood, the blood of the new and eternal covenant, which will be poured out for you and for many for the forgiveness of sins. Do this in memory of me."

The mystery of faith.

And therefore, as we celebrate the memorial of his death and resurrection, we offer you, Lord, the bread of life and the chalice of salvation, giving thanks that you have held us worthy to be in your presence and minister to you. Humbly, we pray that partaking of the body and blood of Christ, we may be gathered into one by the Holy Spirit. Remember, Lord, your church spread throughout the world, and bring her to the fullness of charity, together with Leo, our Pope, and Patrick, our Bishop, and all the clergy. Remember also our brothers and sisters who have fallen asleep in the hope of the resurrection, and all who have died in your mercy. Welcome them into the light of your face. Have mercy on us all, we pray, that with the Blessed Virgin Mary, Mother of God, with Blessed Joseph, her spouse, with the blessed apostles and all the saints who have pleased you throughout the ages, we may merit to be co-heirs to eternal life and may praise and glorify you through your Son, Jesus Christ.

0: at the Savior's command, informed by divine teaching, we dare to say, Our Father, who art in heaven, hallowed be thy name. Thy kingdom come, thy will be done, on earth as it is in heaven. Give us this day our daily bread, and forgive us our trespasses, as we forgive those who trespass against us. And lead us not into temptation, but deliver us from evil. Deliver us, Lord, we pray, from every evil. Graciously grant peace in our days, that by the help of your mercy, we may be always free from sin and safe from all distress, as we await the blessed hope and the coming of our Savior, Jesus Christ.
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0: Behold the Lamb of God. 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Lord, I am not worthy
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2: You are listening to morning worship here at St. Paul's Lutheran Church in Perham, part of the Lutheran Church Missouri Synod. My name is Chris Brown, Director of Christian Education, and we are glad you are here. 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
3: Good morning.
4: Good morning.
3: We are gathered here in the name of Jesus.
4: Amen.
3: I'm gathered here in the name of Jesus. Are you all gathered here in the name of Jesus?
4: Amen.
3: Every single one of us are here in the name of Jesus.
5: Yes.
3: I think that's called a worship, getting ready to go. You know what I mean? The Lord is coming to fill us and fill us with faith and focus us on Jesus and again to see Jesus as our Lord and our Savior. Do we need Him desperately every day? That's why we come in to just be filled with Him, by His Holy Spirit, that we can lift up our hearts and our minds and our souls to give glory to God and to praise Him. So with that, let's rise, let's greet one another as we get ready to praise our God.
6: Forgive my voice, I'm a little bit of a sore throat this morning. But I'm Nate Anderson. I'm here on behalf to talk just briefly about Stephen Ministry. With a focus on guys, I think, today. So when it comes to guys, we generally like to help each other out. If it's a shoveling driveway, perhaps, or a leaky faucet. One time I even changed my own taillight all by myself. It was bordering on a miracle itself. Or even things like confiding in someone after a bike's loss. I usually have guy friends to help out with that. When it comes to Stephen Ministry in particular, some of these things that we need help with, support with, are those things that maybe are invisible, if you will. Maybe they're spiritual, more psychological things that folks sometimes just need a helping hand with. And through Stephen Ministry, it's a great way to provide that help, to walk that path with somebody. In full transparency, we're in need of guys right now. We only have a few guys in Stephen Ministry total, so if Stephen Ministry, if helping others out who might be struggling, and really the training, like you mentioned just a second ago, is one that just about anyone could really benefit from going through as far as developing communication skills and certainly a deepening of our faith. It's really a great way to do that. So if any of you, girls and guys, have any interest in Stephen Ministry, reach out to myself or to Lori or anyone associated with us, and we can maybe talk about what training could look like and what supports we might be able to offer. So that's what I got. Go Vikes.
3: Thank you. Blessings. Stephen Ministry, wonderful ministry. I'm Stephen Ministry myself. I've led it Mount Alabama for many, many years. It's a wonderful tool to use in life as we sometimes just share it because it's built into us. Let's join in our opening hymn. Song.

0: Amen. We begin our worship. We begin our worship in the name of the Father, and the Son, and the Holy Spirit. Amen. Beloved in the Lord, let us draw near with a true heart and confess our sins unto God our Father, beseeching him in the name of our Lord Jesus Christ to grant us forgiveness. Our help is in the name of the Lord. I said I will confess my transgressions unto the Lord.
1: And he forgave the iniquity of my sins.
0: O Almighty God, merciful Father,
1: I, poor miserable sinner, confess unto you all my sins and iniquities, with which I have ever offended you, and justly deserve your temporal and eternal punishment. But I am heartily sorry for them, and sincerely repent of them, and I pray you for the bottomless mercy, and for the sake of the holy innocent, bitter sufferings and death, of your beloved Son, Jesus Christ, to be gracious and merciful to me, a poor sinful being.
0: Upon this new confession, God, by virtue of my office as an ordained servant of the Word, I announce the grace of God unto all of you. And in the stead and by the command of my Lord Jesus Christ, I forgive you of your sins in the name of the Father, the Son, and the Holy Spirit.
1: Amen.
0: We join together today in our introit. It's printed on the, or as you see on the screen. I will praise the Lord as long as I live. I will greatly rejoice in the Lord.
1: My soul shall exalt in my God.
0: For he has clothed me with the garments of salvation.
1: He has covered me with the robe of righteousness.
0: As a bridegroom decks himself like a priest with beautiful headdress.
1: And as a bride adorns herself with her jewels. Glory be to the Father, and to the Son, and to the Holy Spirit. As it was in the beginning, is now, and will be forever. Amen.
0: I will praise the Lord as long as I live.
1: I will sing praises to my God.

0: Almighty God,
1: you invite us to trust in you for our salvation. Deliver us on by the severity of your judgment, but by the greatness of your mercy. Through Jesus Christ, your Son, our Lord, who lives and reigns with you in the Holy Spirit, one God, now and forever. Amen.
0: You may be seated for the reading of the Word.
2: Our Old Testament reading is from the book of Isaiah, chapter 25, verses 6 through 9. You can also read in your pew Bibles on page 696. On this mountain, the Lord of hosts will make for all peoples a feast of rich food, a feast of well-aged wine, a rich food full of marrow, of aged wine well refined. And he will swallow up on this mountain the covering that is cast over all peoples, the veil that is spread over all nations. He will swallow up death forever, and the Lord God will wipe away tears from all faces, and the reproach of his people he will take away from all the earth, for the Lord has spoken. It will be said on that day, behold, this is our God. We have waited for him that he might save us. This is the Lord. We have waited for him. Let us be glad and rejoice in his salvation. This is the word of the Lord.
1: Thanks be to God.
2: Our epistle reading is from the book of Philippians, chapter 4, verses 4 through 13. Also can be found in your pew Bibles on page 1166. Rejoice in the Lord always. Again, I will say rejoice. Let your reasonableness be known to everyone. The Lord is at hand. Do not be anxious about anything, but in everything, by prayer and supplication, with thanksgiving, let your requests be made known to God. And the peace of God, which surpasses all understanding, will guard your hearts and your minds in Christ Jesus. Finally, brothers, whatever is true, whatever is honorable, whatever is just, whatever is pure, whatever is lovely, whatever is commendable, if there's any excellence, if there's anything worthy of praise, think about these things. What you have learned and received and heard and seen in me, practice these things, and the peace of God will be with you. I rejoiced in the Lord greatly that now at length you have revived your concern for me. You were indeed concerned for me, but you had no opportunity. Not that I am speaking of being in need, for I have learned in whatever situation I am to be content. I know how to be brought low, and I know how to abound. In any and every circumstance, I have learned the secret of facing plenty and hunger, abundance and need. I can do all things through him who strengthens me. This is the word of the Lord.
1: Thanks be to God.
0: We rise for the singing of the Alleluias.

The Holy Gospel according to St. Matthew, the 20th chapter. Again, Jesus spoke to them in parables, saying, "The kingdom of heaven may be compared to a king who gave a wedding feast for his son. And he sent his servants to call those who were invited to the wedding feast, but they would not come. And again, he sent out other servants, saying, 'Tell those who are invited, see, I have prepared my dinner. My oxen and my fat calves have been slaughtered, and everything is ready. Come to the wedding feast.' But they paid no attention and went off, one to his farm, another to his business, while the rest seized his servants, treated them shamefully, and killed them. The king was angry, and he sent his troops and destroyed those murderers and burned their city. Then he said to his servants, 'The wedding feast is ready, but those invited were not worthy. Go therefore to the main roads and invite to the wedding feast as many as you find.' And those servants went out into the roads and gathered all whom they found, both bad and good. So the wedding hall was filled with guests. But when the king came in to look at the guests, he saw there a man who had no wedding garment. And he said to him, 'Friend, how did you get in here without a wedding garment?' And he was speechless. And the king said to his attendants, 'Bind him hand and foot and cast him into the outer darkness. In that place there will be weeping and gnashing of teeth. For many are called, but few are chosen.'" This is the gospel of the Lord. You may be seated as we join in our hymn of the day.

0: Bite it in the... Whoa.
1: I would like to invite the kids to come up.
0: All right. I'm already naturally loud, John, so...
2: Good morning.
0: Oh, great to see all of you. How are we doing this morning? How are we doing? Good? So let me ask you, what brings you joy?
3: Chocolate.
0: Thank you. At least somebody's got something. Is there anything that brings you joy? How about this? Water parks. Yeah, there you go. Do you guys like jokes? Because if there's one thing that, you know, if you've been around here a little while, I like jokes. So, are you guys want to hear a good joke? All right. So, there were two brothers, Pete and Repeat, and they went fishing. But Pete fell out of the boat. Who was left? So, there were two brothers, Pete and Repeat, and they went fishing. But Pete fell out of the boat. Who was left? So, there were two brothers, Pete and Repeat, and they went fishing. And Pete fell out of the boat. Who was left? Okay, so there were two brothers, Pete and Repeat. And they went fishing, and Pete fell out of the boat. Who was left? Do you really want me to? I could go, that can, hey, there you go, Pastor. The whole time, we're in an endless loop. And you have a turtle. There we go. In our second lesson this morning, we hear these words. Rejoice in the Lord always. Again, I say rejoice. Paul, who wrote that letter, uses that word rejoice a lot. He repeats it a lot. Can you say rejoice? Repeat rejoice. He says it over 130 times. Rejoice. Rejoice in the Lord always. Again, I say rejoice. Why? Why is he so joyful about God? What is it? Elsie, what is it? What makes Paul so joyful about God? Why is he so happy? You don't know, but Paul does. Why? Why is what makes you joyful? Let me rephrase this. What makes you joyful about God? Anything? That he loves us. That he sent his son Jesus to die for us. That he looks at us in our sin and he says, you know what, Addie? I forgive you. He forgives those sins.
4: Anything about a classroom here.
0: And he gives us
4: turtles.
0: So he gives us so many great things. He loves us. He forgives us. He sent his son to die for us so that we can be with him forever. He gives us great gifts like turtles and parents and homes and cool shoes. All those things. And he gives us pretty, well, he gives you a pretty dress. Yeah. He gives us all those good things. Should we be rejoicing? Always? Always. And repeated it over and over and over and never stop rejoicing in the love that God has for you. That's pretty good news. Jesus loves you, and know that that never ends. All right, boys and girls, let's circle up. Let's do a little blessing before we get out of here. All right, you guys ready? Everybody stand up. Can you grab hands? There we go. All right. Well, we're pretty close to a circle. There you go. There you go. All right. Ready? Baptize.
5: Baptize.
0: Beloved.
5: Beloved.
0: Child of God.
5: Child of God.
0: Rejoice.
5: Rejoice.
0: Rejoice always.
5: Rejoice always.
0: In the love of Jesus.
5: In the love of Jesus.
0: Amen.
5: Amen.
0: All right, guys, go back and sit with your family.
3: As they're going back to their seats, let's please rise. As we are gathered here in our belief in our true God, Father, Son, and Holy Spirit, let us confess our faith in the words of the Nicene Creed. I believe in one God, the Father Almighty, maker of heaven and earth, and of all things visible and invisible, and in one Lord Jesus Christ, the only begotten Son of God, begotten of the Father before all worlds, God of God, light of light, very God of very God, begotten, not made, being of one substance with the Father, by whom all things were made, who for us men and for our salvation came down from heaven, and was incarnate by the Holy Spirit of the Virgin Mary, and was made man, and was crucified also for us under Pontius Pilate. He suffered and was buried, and on the third day he rose again according to the Scriptures, and ascended into heaven, and sits at the right hand of the Father. And he will come again with glory to judge both the living and the dead, whose kingdom will have no end. And I believe in the Holy Spirit, the Lord and giver of life, who proceeds from the Father and the Son, who with the Father and the Son together is worshipped and glorified, who spoke by the prophets. And I believe in one holy Christian and apostolic church. I acknowledge one baptism for the remission of sins, and I look for the resurrection of the dead and the life of the world to come. Amen.
6: You may be seated. As we prepare to get ready for our sermon today, what I'd like you to do is to take your pew Bible, and I would like you to open it to Philippians chapter 4. Because you're going to follow along. See, sometimes you have to work when we hear a sermon. So we're going to go to work. Today, as we look at and we think of different things that are going on, we get very busy in our lives. And there's so much going on. So much going on that we're trying to keep it all straight. And for me, I have to make a list then so that I don't forget what I'm supposed to do. But then when I get going, then I can't find the list, and it just gets to be a little overwhelming. So much to do. So much to keep up with. So much. So much to make us anxious. So much that causes anxiety, nervousness, gets us overly concerned. We become uneasy, apprehensive, maybe even afraid, and we worry. So what do you worry about? Who do you worry about? What happens when we fall into this state of anxious worry? Here's what happens. Depression starts setting in. We start thinking that we are losing control. All these other things arrive and they build up. I looked up the word worry in the dictionary. Here are some of the descriptions. To worry is to choke or strangle. To harass by tearing, biting, or snapping at the throat. To shake or pull at a thing repeatedly. To attack with rough treatment. To afflict with mental distress. To fret or fear. I hope this all goes right. This week, as I was preparing this message, and I thought about how we worry, and I began to realize that the real issue is, now here's what I forgot, okay? You're going to have to just imagine with me. I'm a duck hunter. This is a decoy. Do you see it? I wish I did have it. I went, oh, I forgot my decoy. You see, worry is a decoy. A decoy is used to bring in the ducks into the pond, and they replicate they look like a real duck, so these real ducks come flying in. And so if your decoy looks like, smells like, sounds like the real thing, the decoy will lure in a duck into your area that becomes a sitting duck, and then if you're a hunter, bang, although that means I missed. Or we have duck for dinner. You see, worry becomes a decoy. Worry becomes, if it looks like, smells like, and this is the real issue is not worry. The real issue then becomes really, who do we put our trust in? And so often we get caught in our worry that it takes our attention off. So the question really becomes, so who do you trust? Who do we turn to in a time of worry, in a time to trust? Who do we need to look to? Now, this is where we're going to take a look at Scripture. Philippians 4, we're going to be looking at verses 6 through 9. And it starts with, do not be anxious. Worry, fretful, fearful, nervous, those words I used before. And then it says, about anything. It's kind of saying, no, stop it. But in everything, by prayer and petition with thanksgiving, present your request to God. In my notes, it says, circle that last phrase. I don't know if they like it if you print in the church Bibles. But if you have your own Bible, you can highlight that. Present your request to God. You see, it's kind of like unloading something. It's kind of like unloading one item at a time. It's not because God needs the information. This is for us to unload. It becomes something in us when we unload one burden, one worry, one fret at a time. It's like a warehouse where a man is unloading a truck, and he takes one box at a time, taking them out of the truck and placing them on the counter in the warehouse. As we unload each worry, here's what happens. And the peace of God that transcends all understanding will guard our hearts and minds in Christ Jesus. And see, what happens is when we choose to stop worrying, when we choose to say and lift up our hands to God and say, Lord, have mercy, help me, the Holy Spirit goes to work in us. Christ Jesus looks at us. He's looking to get our attention all the time, and it connects us. It connects us to set our minds on things above. You see, as we look to our Jesus, we see that he is the perfect life. His life was given on a cross for you and for me to take away our sin, your sin, my sin, all sin. In his resurrection from the dead, he becomes this living proof that he can handle everything, including worries. He is our hope that we put everything we have into, because without him, we're nothing. Without him, we're nothing but wandering, worrying, wonder warts. And he wants us to look and say, what a wonderful God we have. So the first step in letting go of worry is to identify. We need to identify what the problem is. Our problem is the decoy, worry. When we worry, we become this sitting duck. And that's why we need to look to the prescription that God has given to us in Scripture today in Philippians 4. Make your requests known to God, one by one. It becomes that time of you and God and sharing these requests. And as we do that, who's with us? He's promised to be with us. Jesus is right there with us. He's in our hearts. He's touching us. And what is he offering to us but his peace? His peace in Christ Jesus, the God of peace. And he will help us. He has conquered the problem on the cross for us. And so that leads us to the next P, the process. The process is an everyday living of changing the way we think. Rather than garbage in, garbage out, we pay attention to what's really feeding our minds and our hearts and our souls. When we look to Scripture and we see the peace of God that transcends all understanding is doing what? Guarding your heart and your mind in Christ Jesus. When our mind is off that and it gets into other things, and we are going to have things going on in our lives, when we turn on the TV, when we get on our phones, when we open a magazine, when we start getting caught in things of the world, what starts building up in us but a worldly worry? And then we have to ask ourselves, is this true? Is this noble? Is this right? Is this pure, lovely, admirable, excellent, and praiseworthy? Because that leads us to our final P. It's called practice. I want you to, as we come here, to look at and not be fooled by the decoy of worry. Instead, let's enjoy God's peace as we walk in life. So here's what we're going to do. We're gonna pray together. We're gonna start with our palms up, making our request known to God. And then we're gonna go palms down, letting go of our worries. And then finally we have palms up to receive God's grace for the day. So would you, with me, as we bow our heads and as you lift up your palms up, everyone, get your palms up. Heavenly Father, we come to you today in Jesus' name. Thank you for bringing us to the beginning of another day. Thank you for your love, your faithfulness, and your patience. Thank you for the waters of our baptism where you claimed us as your own sons and daughters. Thank you for today, especially for Jesus. Thank you for sending him to be our Savior. Right now, with our palms up, we present our request to you. A time for just pause for a moment of silent prayer.

Now we turn our palms down. Heavenly Father, you invite us to come to you when we are worried and burdened. You promise us rest from our souls the day we let go of worry and place our trust in you. Lord, we surrender our worries to you. We drop them into your care. We trust that you know what is best, and you do that what is best. Worry, frets, tension, we release to our God. And finally, we turn our palms back up. Faithful Lord, we thank you for your peace that guards our hearts and minds in Christ Jesus. We receive your strength for our weaknesses, your peace for our fears, your forgiveness for our sins, your grace for today. Use us today as instruments of your grace to the world around us. In Jesus' name, amen. At this time, we take our offering.

0: Spirit. People of God, let's rise for prayer. Let us pray for the whole Church of God in Christ Jesus, and for all people according to their needs. Heavenly Father, grant us your grace that we may hear and heed your invitation and joyfully wear the baptismal clothing of your righteousness. Lord, in your mercy. Heavenly Father, your Son, Jesus Christ, purchased the church with his precious blood. Preserve her in the pure teaching of your word, the right use of the sacraments, and the unity of faith. Lord, in your mercy. Heavenly Father, the earth is yours and the fullness thereof. In your mercy, bless all nations. Bring an end to war and conflict. Guide and defend our president and Congress, our governor, and all local government officials. Lord, in your mercy. Heavenly Father, you promised to wipe away the tears of all places. Lord, bless those. Bless those who are dealing with illness and cancer and brokenness, mentally, physically, and emotionally. Be with them. Wipe away their tears and comfort them and restore them until you call us all home into the banquet of heaven. Lord, in your mercy.
1: Amen.
0: Heavenly Father, comfort those. Comfort all with the certainty of life and everlasting life for all who die in Christ. Lord, in your mercy.
1: Amen.
0: Almighty Heavenly Father, give us such joy in pursuing what is true, just, pure, worthy of praise, that the spurning temptations of this world, we would suffer no anxiety. Let our trust be placed fully in Christ, and let our hope rest in the life of the world to come. To the same Jesus Christ, your Son, our Lord, who lives and reigns with you and the Holy Spirit, one God, now and forever. We continue with our service of the sacrament. It's found on page 194 in the front part of your hymn. The Lord be with you. Lift up your hearts. Let us give thanks unto the Lord our God. It is truly right and salutary that we should at all times and in all places give thanks to you, Holy Lord, Almighty Father, everlasting God, who with your only begotten Son and the Holy Spirit are one God, one Lord. In the confession of the only true God, we worship the Trinity and person and unity of substance of majesty, co-equal. Therefore, with angels, archangels, and all the company of heaven, we laud and magnify your glorious name, evermore praising you and saying,

0: As people of God, let's join in the Lord's Prayer together. Our Father,
1: who art in heaven, hallowed be thy name. Thy kingdom come, thy will be done, on earth as it is in heaven. Give us this day our daily bread, and forgive us our trespasses, as we forgive those who trespass against us. And lead us not into temptation, but deliver us from evil. For thine is the kingdom, and the power, and the glory, forever and ever. Amen.
0: Our Lord Jesus Christ, in the same night in which he was betrayed, took bread. And when he had given thanks, he broke it and gave it to his disciples and said, "Take and eat. This is my body, which is given for you. Do this in remembrance of me." The same way also we took the cup after supper, and when he had given thanks, he gave it to them, saying, "Drink of it, all of you. This cup is the New Testament promise in my blood, which is given and shed for you for the forgiveness of sins. This do as often as you drink it in remembrance of me." The peace of the Lord be with you all.

And now may the special gift of grace in the body and blood of Jesus to strengthen, preserve you, and keep you in faith to life everlasting. We close in prayer. We give thanks to you, Almighty God, that you have refreshed us with this salutary gift. And we implore you that of your mercy that you would strengthen us in the same faith towards you and a fervent love towards one another. Through Jesus Christ, your Son, our Lord, who lives and reigns with you and the Holy Spirit, one God, now and forever. Please rise for the benediction. May the Lord bless you and keep you. May the Lord make his face to shine upon you and be gracious unto you. May the Lord lift up his countenance upon you and give you his peace. We join in our closing hymn.

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2: ABC News, I'm Chuck Sievertson. People are cleaning up, in some instances, heavy hurricane damage along the Florida Panhandle and elsewhere in the southeast. ABC's Leslie Lopez in Pensacola.
3: Remnants of Hurricane Isaias spreading heavy rain and strong winds as it moves east, leaving at least four dead and hundreds of thousands without power from Alabama to Florida.
2: Mudslides and flooding possible from 1 to 5 inches of rain forecast over a wide area of southwestern states from what was Tropical Storm Rachel. Some members of Congress of both major parties say they will move to pass a bill to stop the Trump-Putin diesel fuel sale. They also say it may violate a 2022 law that banned the purchase of Russian oil without Congress's okay. Pope Leo says he will have an operation in the coming days to remove a lump on his lung that was recently discovered during medical checks. He made the announcement in Italian during his noon blessing at the Vatican. This is ABC News. The AI company Anthropic says one of its models sent a false murder tip to the Philadelphia Police Department. Police say the tip was marked as spam by its system. ABC's Brianna Smith in Philly.
4: The department said in a statement the company must strengthen its safeguards to prevent similar incidents from impacting city systems without the city's knowledge. The two-month delay in detecting and reporting the incident to the city is unacceptable. After the incident, Anthropic told police it ended that testing process and will have additional authorization in the future in hopes of preventing AI errors.
2: A pilot program is being tested in England, having patients attend soccer games to lift depression and improve mental health. It's called Football on Prescription, introduced by a British lawmaker who's also a physician, Simon Ofer, and a green energy tycoon, Dale Vince. Patients get free tickets and are met by regular fans. The doc previously prescribed comedy and gardening. Chuck Sievertson, ABC News.
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13: Cloudy skies with a few peaks of sun today, with daytime highs approaching 71. Winds out of the north, 8 to 15 miles per hour. Lows dip down to about 52. Tonight, cloudy skies expected. Cloudy skies expected tomorrow. Chance of rain showers. High temperatures reach up to 64. Dry and cooler Tuesday and Wednesday, with highs from the mid-50s to the upper 50s. I'm staff meteorologist Paul Frombly. Currently, it's 57 degrees.

Hello, I'm Pastor Erin Bovendam at Calvary Lutheran Church in Purim. Thank you for joining us now for our worship service, which is already in progress. Leading worship with me is Pastor Eric Clapp and several other members of Calvary. Grace and peace to you today.

Good morning. A few announcements this morning, actually several announcements this morning. Today we are continuing our sermon series called The Good Life on the Ten Commandments. I just want to highlight again, we do have some videos that Drew Marthaler has been putting together, and they're based on Luther's Small Catechism. There's a video per commandment. So if you want to learn more, like more broadly, what the commandments mean for our lives, not just what not to do, but how God calls us to live, you can watch those videos. They're available one a week. It opens up on Sunday, and you can find them on our YouTube channel or on our podcast, and they're meant to be used in the home, so it's for all ages, and then it also invites you into praying the commandment, so you can pray the commandment as well. So I want to invite you to check those out. Our annual meeting is today at 11:45. Hope you can make it. It's going to be a time where we look back on the ministries of this past year and then also look ahead. There's some big report packets you can check out just to learn more about what's happening at Calvary. If you're a voting member, we definitely need you to be there. So that's at 11:45 today. Then we are doing an exciting plan for our sound and video ministry. We have some changes in leadership there, and so we have an interest meeting on October 21st. That's a Wednesday evening, a week from this Wednesday. There's a meeting at 7:30, and I want to invite you to come and check out more. We're kind of expanding the ministry, inviting more people to be involved. I think it's really exciting. Want to invite you to consider being a part of that or just learning more. And then it's Camp Sunday, so we are very excited to get to celebrate Luthercrest Camp and have Henry with us from Luthercrest. That's why we're wearing the neon shirts today. These are our day camp shirts, and the children will be singing later in worship, so we're excited about that too. Then when you leave today, there's a special offering to support our campership fund, and that's for our fund here at Calvary. So like last summer, just for example, we sent 30 students to camp from Calvary, and this congregation supports it immensely. So that's amazing. We want to keep that going. So when you leave the sanctuary today after worship, there will be a special offering, and you can support that. You also could do it online, too, if you don't have cash with you today. That's great. Then just a reminder, this afternoon's our annual Love in the Name of Christ fundraiser. That's from 4 to 7 today at St. Paul's. There'll be some fun things to do. There's also a silent auction. And this year they're highlighting experiences, so you can bid on fun experiences, not just on stuff. So I invite you to check that out. And then we have a Watoto Choir is here on Tuesday. There'll be a concert at 6 o'clock here at Calvary. Invite your friends, come. It'll be a fun concert. I hope you can make it. I know there's probably lots of school activities happening too. I do know there's a cross-country meet, but I'm going to be able to make it to the meet and get back for the concert. So I think we all could do it. So that starts at 6 o'clock here at Calvary. And then there's a Reformation hymn sing at Disgruntled Brewing this Wednesday from 5:30 to 7. So you can get beer or soda, whatever you're comfortable with. And that's happening this Wednesday. There's some details in the bulletin. Finally, we do have a memorial service coming up this Saturday for a longtime member, Bobby Sachs. That'll be at 2 o'clock Saturday if you want to be a part of that. It's happening at Purim Living, so she's lived at Purim Living for several years. That's where the service will be at 2 o'clock on Saturday. I'll be leading that. I think those are all the announcements. Let's take a moment of quiet to remember why we're here. We're gathered to be met by Jesus this morning. Amen. I invite you to stand as we sing our opening song.

0: Amen.
1: At this time, we'll continue with a word of confession and forgiveness. So blessed be the Holy Trinity, one God who pours love into our hearts and healing upon the earth. Amen. Confident that God justifies us by grace through faith, let us confess our sin. And we'll take a moment for reflection at this time. Compassionate God, we confess that we have sinned against you and against one another. We have used creation as though it were ours to exhaust. We have let jealousy and bitterness strain our relationships. We have been indifferent to where you call us to seek justice. We have let division stand in place of your call to love. We cannot mend on our own what we have broken. Turn our hearts back to you, restore our world, and reconcile us to one another. Renew us to live as your holy people, following the way of Jesus Christ. Amen. Now hear this good news. Having freely confessed our sin, we have peace with God through Jesus Christ, in whom there is no condemnation, but only forgiveness and the promise of eternal life. Receive freely this healing gift of grace. Amen. And now we get to greet one another in the name of our God. So the grace of our Lord Jesus Christ, the love of God, and the communion of the Holy Spirit be with you all. And so with you. I'll invite us to join together praying our prayer of the day. Let us pray. O God, our strength, without you we are weak and wayward creatures. Protect us from all dangers that attack us from the outside, and cleanse us from all evil that arises from within ourselves, that we may be preserved through your Son, Jesus Christ, our Savior and Lord. Amen. You may be seated as we continue with our reading.
2: The first reading is from the book of Exodus, chapter 20. Then God spoke all these words. I am the Lord your God, who brought you out of the land of Egypt, out of the house of slavery. You shall have no other gods before me. Honor your father and mother, so that your days may be long in the land that the Lord your God is giving you. The word of the Lord. Thanks be to God.
1: Short and sweet today, right, Drew? You bet. All right, at this time, I'll invite the children forward for children's time, and we can sing some special music, an offering of special music for you all. So I get to be down with our Sunday school every week, and we get to sing songs, and a lot of them are songs that they learned at camp or at day camp, and there are some favorites that come up, and this is one of our favorites from this past year, and it's called Peace. All right, are we ready? You bet.

All right, good job. You bet. This is one of my very favorite ways that we get to bring camp back here, not just for a week in the summer or not just for some time, but throughout the year. So I'll invite you to stand as you are able for our gospel reading today, which comes to us from the Gospel of Mark chapter 7, beginning with verse number 9. Then Jesus said to the religious leaders, "You have a fine way of rejecting the commandment of God in order to keep your tradition. For Moses said, 'Honor your father and your mother,' and whoever speaks evil of father or mother must surely die. But you say that if anyone tells father or mother, 'Whatever support you might have had from me is korban,' that is an offering to God, then you no longer permit doing anything for a father or mother, thus nullifying the word of God through your tradition that you have handed on. And you do many things like this." This is the gospel of the Lord. Praise to you, O Christ. You may be seated. Beloved family of God, grace and peace to you from God, our Creator, and our Lord and Savior, Jesus the Christ. Amen. I read a story once about Bono, the lead singer of the band U2. And he and his father, Bob, as it turns out, had a pretty complicated relationship. You see, Bob loved opera and wanted Bono to use his voice for a refined type of music. He didn't care much for this rock and roll noise that they were doing. And when Bob died in 2001, Bono and The Edge, who's the guitarist for U2, they sang at the funeral a song that Bono had written for his dad in the last months of his life. And it was a song called "Sometimes You Can't Make It on Your Own." And I appreciate this story because this commandment to honor our father and our mother can be fraught, to put it politely, right? It can be difficult. This fourth commandment sits at the bridge in the list of words that God gave to his people, these newly freed Israelites who are wandering in the wilderness. The first three words that God gave all had to do with the people and their relationship with God, right? Have no other gods before me. Don't misuse the name of God. Remember the Sabbath day and keep it holy. The final seven words are given to us to guide our relationships with each other. Right? For God's people, they had been, for generations, they had known nothing except making bricks for Pharaoh. For generations, that is all they did. Their life together in community had no structure other than bricks. When they weren't making bricks, they were sleeping. When they weren't sleeping, they were making bricks for generations. That was their life. Now they are free from that. But their life and their relationships and their community still need that form. And so God gives these words to God's people, and the first three have to do with their relationship to God, and the first one to do with our relationship with each other is about one of those prime relationships in our life, which is between parents and children. I know some of you may have come here this morning kind of bracing, right? Honor your father and mother was handed to you, maybe not out of love, but maybe as a little bit of a barb, or maybe came with a little bit of a leash pull every now and again to pull back in line, right? Sometimes a commandment like this can be used to silence or to keep obedient. Sometimes it can even be used in situations where we're not safe. Right, it can be used in all manner of ways. And if that's ever happened to you, I want to make sure that you hear this morning, that is not what this commandment is trying to do.
That's not why God gives this commandment, to keep us in situations that are not life-giving. Instead, what the commandment wants us to do, what God desires for us, is that we live in this right order of relationship. Jesus is fierce with anyone who uses God's commandments to serve their own desires or traditions. So if we use the commandments or the words from God as a way of giving ourselves power, then I fear we've lost the plot, right? In our gospel reading for today, he says, anyone who uses the commandments to give themselves glory or grace nullifies the word of God, which is a pretty serious claim. So here's how I propose we hear this commandment from now on. Because this commandment is not meant as a leash or a barb. It's not meant as something to wound or to cause hurt. Instead, it's given to us as a charge to a faith community about how we faithfully care for the elders among us. And it begins with a promise. Right? Listen to where it starts. I am the Lord your God who brought you out of the land of Egypt, out from the house of slavery. Right? God says, I am the Lord your God who brought you out of the land where you were only as valuable as what you produced. I freed you from the life that was only about meeting a quota of bricks day in and day out. And it's into this reality that God speaks a word about honoring those who have gone before us, honoring those who are aging and cannot produce at a pace that they once could. Because the way this commandment was first spoken to God's people was to grown children with aging parents. Right? You could call it God's original social security plan of sorts, right? The Hebrew word for honor that's used in the command to honor our father and mother here is a word that means give weight to, or ensure that there is weight given to those relationships. Give weight to people that the world has stopped weighing, that the world has stopped caring for. It's centuries later in Mark's gospel where Jesus shows us all of the ways that we try to dodge this, all the ways we try to find the exception, all the ways we try to skirt around this commandment. By the time Mark 7 rolls around, there's a tradition that is alive and well called korban. You may have heard it in the gospel and thought, well, that's a word I've never heard before. What does that mean? Right? And korban was just an offering that you dedicated to the temple, something that you had that was dedicated to God, where devout people could declare their money or their possessions or whatever they wanted. They could declare it given to God, and they could tell their parents that it was no longer available to them, even if their parents were facing deep need. This was a tradition that rose up and was used as a way of getting around the command to honor your father and mother, while still looking devout. Well, I can't care for them. I've given everything I have to the church. Right? And we know this move too. We know this move of trying to kind of skirt around things from time to time, right? Oh, sorry, Dad, I can't help you put your dock in today. I've got Bible study this morning, so I need to go study my Bible. Can't help with the dock. Sorry about that. Right, maybe it's the visit that we've been meaning to do that just keeps getting postponed. The intentions are there and the intentions are good, but they can just never quite make it there. All right, maybe as a church that we become so good at devoting things to God that we don't help the person in need right in front of us. It can happen, and it can happen without us even intending to. Right? Martin Luther knew this move too.
Martin Luther, his father Hans was quite strict, and he wanted young Luther to be a lawyer. Wanted Luther to go to law school and wanted to make sure that his father's wishes were instilled in him. Luther recalls a time in his childhood where he suggested that he may not go to law school, suggested that may not be the future for him. And Luther recalls that his father beat him so severely that it made Luther run away. And later in life, Martin would insist that, well, I can't go to law school now. I'm entering the monastery. I'm going to be a monk. Hans shot right back, asking him if he'd ever heard the commandment then to honor his father or his mother, right? These things can be thorny when there's conflict that arises in relationship. Years later, Martin would dedicate a book to his father, and he would admit that his father may have been right about the monastic vows being a way to dodge his father's wishes for him. Hans was certainly not right to beat Martin like that, and we can't pretend that he was, but Luther has this way of acknowledging these tensions that can exist under the same roof, right? So many of our relationships in our lives can be defined by ways that either we have failed or we have been failed by those closest to us. In the Large Catechism, Luther says that no child truly weighs what they owe their parents, and he says a quote, unless led to it by the Holy Spirit. There's just no way. I'd like to borrow Bono's song title, Sometimes You Can't Make It On Your Own, to suggest something about this commandment this morning, because if we're honest, even the sometimes is a little too gentle. Right, the doc we didn't help with, the visit we keep postponing, the parent that we struggle to forgive. I mean, without the love of Jesus, without the Holy Spirit's guidance, we're sunk. We'll never make it on our own. But then we remember God's words from Exodus. I am the Lord your God, who brought you out of the land of Egypt, out of the house of slavery. I am the Lord your God, who has already done that. The rescue has already happened. Weight is given before work is even asked of us. We see this throughout the Gospels, right? Before Jesus healed anyone, before he preached a single sermon, God says in his baptism, you are my son, the beloved. With you, I am well pleased. That is weight given to Jesus before he has healed, before he has preached. That is honor given before he's done a single thing to earn it. And the same is true for us, that before we are honored or honor anyone, we're honored by God. We're given weight by God creating us and calling us his own. In John's gospel, Jesus hangs on the cross and he looks down to see his mother. And he looks at his friend, the beloved disciple, and says, here is your mother. Even in his dying, even with what may be one of his last breaths there on the cross, he ensures that Mary will be cared for as she grows older. Jesus, the one who needs nothing at all from us, gives weight to those who may be considered weightless. And he does the same thing for you. He does the same thing for whoever in your life you feel you may have failed, or whoever you feel may have failed you. Jesus gives weight and honor to those of us who have
not honored him, because he does for us what we cannot do on our own. And the Holy Spirit continues that work to our present day. Right around the time of his father's funeral, Bono thanked his father for giving him his voice. And then at the service, as they were preparing to lay him to rest, he used this voice, this gift that had been given to him. And I think that's what honoring can look like when it's lived out. Right? It's not a picture-perfect family on the Christmas card, but it's a gift received and recognized and then given away. Because this is what God does. And this is what the Spirit inspires in us. In just a few minutes, we'll gather around a table where nobody earns their place. That is set by a host that is not any of us, but where we are given weight by the one who sets us free and then charges us to care for those in our midst who are in need. Sometimes you can't make it on your own. The truth is, you never could. And now, because of the promise and the love of God in Jesus Christ, we know that we'll never have to. And for that, we can say thanks be to God. Amen. At this time, I'll invite you to stand as you are able as we sing.

And now with the whole church, let us confess our faith through the words of the Apostles' Creed. I believe in God, the Father Almighty, creator of heaven and earth. I believe in Jesus Christ, God's only Son, our Lord, who was conceived by the Holy Spirit, born of the Virgin Mary, suffered under Pontius Pilate, was crucified, died, and was buried. He descended to the dead. On the third day, he rose again. He ascended into heaven, and he is seated at the right hand of the Father, and he will come to judge the living and the dead. I believe in the Holy Spirit, the Holy Catholic Church, the communion of saints, the forgiveness of sins, the resurrection of the body, and the life everlasting. Amen. You may be seated as we have a time of prayer. And as I pray, when you speak, O God, you may pray, help us to listen. Let us pray. Creator God, you give us charge over the works of your hands. Strengthen those who work for the conservation of forests and national parks, and who safeguard water sources. Help us all to be faithful caretakers of what you've made. When you speak, O God. Righteous God, the Psalms declare that you are mindful of humanity. Empower all elected officials to work for the peace and the well-being of our communities. When you speak, O God. Loving God, you created us to live in relationship with one another. We pray for families everywhere and ask that you give them the guidance that they need. Protect those who are experiencing cruelty and abuse from those closest to them. Provide safety and resources for those who need support. Heal those who've experienced this trauma and assure them that you are there with them, caring for them. And today, God, we also hold in prayer all those who are on our prayer list and those whom we name in the quiet of our hearts and minds now. When you speak, O God. Welcoming God, you call your disciples to welcome children. Guide us to ways we can encourage and support the children and older youth of this congregation and of our wider community. We especially give thanks for the ministry of Luther Crest and for Henry, who's with us today. Guide and encourage that ministry. And God, we thank you for the children and the older youth in our midst. Help us to see that they are not only the future, but that they are a strong part of our faith community now. When you speak, O God. Faithful God, we entrust to you our loved ones who have died. Help us to hang on to the hope we have in you, and the hope that one day we will be gathered into your presence in joy together forever. When you speak,

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1: Well, good morning, Calvary Lutheran. It's good to be with you this morning. My name is Henry, and I come bearing greetings from Luther Crest Bible Camp. Luther Crest is proud to be a strong partner in ministry with you here at Calvary Lutheran Church in Purim. And I really come to greet you and to offer thanks and gratitude for all the ways that you support the ministry that happens at Luther Crest Bible Camp for our kids, our families, and beyond. When I was 5 years old, my family was sponsored by my home congregation to go have an experience at camp. And it changed my entire life and led me to where I am here now. And I know that story is not unique, that that happens to so many folks. I like to describe it like this. When you're at a campfire and you're making a s'more with a marshmallow, and no matter how hard you might try to stay clean, it's going to get a little bit sticky, right? Once you get that s'more roasted and you started eating it, it sticks to your face and your fingers, and you walk away from that experience with some pieces remaining. Well, the faith that we build at Bible Camp is kind of like that. It's sticky. Just by being a part of the experience, you're going to walk away changed and with pieces of that faith that stick with you for the rest of your life, that come back here to our home congregation and form up leaders like the wonderful leaders that are currently in your congregation that lead the children and youth ministry. And so on behalf of Luther Crest, thank you for supporting that, for all the ways that you pray for us, that you financially support your campers to go to camp, and for the ways that you spread the word of God's love for all people. I will have some things in the back for you if you're interested in summer camp this year and getting more involved. You can also talk to your wonderful children, youth, and family staff about all the ways that we partner together. And today, after worship, Calvary is going to be collecting a special offering because I'm not sure if you know this, but your congregation sponsors financially kids to get to camp, helps them so that cost is never a barrier. And so if you're in a place to give financially after church today, that money will go directly towards the youth of this congregation and getting them out to have a camp experience this summer and beyond. Thanks so much for having me. Thanks for your support. And thanks for being partners in ministry with Luther Crest.
0: Thanks, Henry. And then we also have a video that we'll share about Luther Crest.

So thank you so much for your support of our students in so many different ways, but especially through camp today. We're grateful for that. So let's pray. God of creation, you send rain and the earth springs forth abundantly. All blessings are from you. Make us generous with what we have. Use our gifts, our abilities, and our hearts in service to you and in love for our neighbors today and always. Amen. Now I invite you to stand as we prepare for Holy Communion. In the night in which he was betrayed, our Lord Jesus took bread, gave thanks and broke it, and gave it to his disciples, saying, "Take and eat. This is my body given for you. Do this for the remembrance of me." Again, after supper, he took the cup, gave thanks, and gave it for all to drink, saying, "This cup is the new covenant in my blood, shed for you and for all people for the forgiveness of sin. Do this for the remembrance of me." And now let's pray together the prayer our Lord taught us. Our Father, who art in heaven, hallowed be thy name. Thy kingdom come, thy will be done, on earth as it is in heaven. Give us this day our daily bread, and forgive us our trespasses, as we forgive those who trespass against us. And lead us not into temptation, but deliver us from evil. For thine is the kingdom, and the power, and the glory, forever and ever. Amen. And I'll come to receive these gifts of grace given for you. You may be seated. All are welcome to receive communion with us. 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The larger portion of the cup has wine. It's darker in color. The smaller portion has grape juice. That's lighter in color. Gluten-free options are available as well. If anyone doesn't yet receive communion but would like to receive a blessing, just kind of keep your hands folded, and we'll offer a blessing for you if you prefer to come up for that. So come, for all is ready.

Let us pray. Sustaining God, with this bread and cup, you nourish us with mercy and abundant life. By your Spirit, send us from this table to serve a world in need. Make us living signs of your liberation, healing, and love, following the way of Jesus, in whose name we pray. Amen. At this time, I'll invite you to stand as you are able and open your hearts to receive God's blessing. Now may the God of hope fill you with all joy and peace in believing, so that you may abound in hope by the power of the Holy Spirit, in the name of Jesus Christ our Lord. Amen. Before we sing our final song, I just want a reminder for all of you kiddos, if you want to look for Pastor Aaron and I, and when we start to walk back, you can come back and meet us back there to take our special offering after church. Sound good? So keep your eyes peeled for when Pastor Aaron and I come back, or start walking back there, and come back there with us. Sound good? All right, let's sing.

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Thank God, share Jesus, help others.

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2: ABC News, I'm Chuck Sievertson. President Trump on social media today claimed that Russia and Ukraine have agreed to stop attacking each other's oil and gas facilities, effective immediately. No confirmation from Russia. A few minutes after the Trump post, a senior source in Ukraine's presidential office told ABC News they and President Zelensky are not aware of any deal. Members of both major parties are moving to block the sale of Russian diesel oil to the U.S., the deal between Trump and Russian leader Putin. ABC's Marcus Moore.
3: They're pointing out that the deal may violate a 2022 law that banned the purchase of Russian oil without first getting congressional approval.
2: Claiming the sale doesn't violate any laws, Treasury Secretary Scott Bessent in a TV interview today. People face heavy hurricane damage along the Florida Panhandle and elsewhere in the southeast. Mudslides and flooding possible from 1 to 5 inches of rain forecast over southwestern states from what was Tropical Storm Rachel. This is ABC News. We get the latest snapshot on inflation this week, says ABC's Dave Packer.
4: The first major government report comes Wednesday with the September Consumer Price Index. Investors looking for signs that inflation is easing or whether rising energy costs are keeping pressure on prices. Major banks also begin reporting quarterly earnings this week, including J.P. Morgan Chase, Goldman Sachs, and Citigroup.
2: Better fix this and boost safeguards, says the Philadelphia Police Department, to the AI company Anthropic. One of its models sent a false murder tip to police, and Anthropic didn't find out about it or alert the department for 2 months. Philly PD also says the tip was flagged as spam by its system.
5: It obviously has its own merits, but then it comes with, I don't want to say demerits, but then it comes with a bunch of risks that we should be actively aware of and manage.
2: Ben Katmangapuri, Computer Sciences Assistant Professor, Villanova. Chuck Sievertson, ABC News.
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11: Daytime highs approaching 71 today. Under overcast skies, winds out of the north, 8 to 15 miles per hour. Cloudy skies expected again tonight. Lows dip down to about 52. Cloudy skies tomorrow. Chance of rain showers. Daytime highs approaching 64. Cloudy Tuesday, decreasing clouds. 5 Wednesday, mid-50s. Tuesday, upper 50s. 5 Wednesday. I'm meteorologist Paul Frombly. Currently 58.

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2: 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I'm Casey Kasem, and our official weekly review of the 40 most popular songs in America rolls on.
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2: The rumors have been flying that Bob Dylan, born Jewish, has become a born-again Christian. And many say this song is proof of Dylan's conversion. Gotta serve some.

Bob Dylan, Gotta Serve Somebody. Last week at number 39 when it debuted, this week up to 33. Here's singer Michael Johnson. He says the first single he ever released sold a total of 23 copies. The company sent him a royalty check for 11 cents, and he hasn't cashed it yet. Up three notches this week to number 32, Michael Johnson.

Survey song number 32 on American Top 40, Michael Johnson and This Night Won't Last Forever. Every week on American Top 40, we count down the most popular songs from St. Paul to St. Petersburg, from St. Clair to St. Louis. This next song is by native Californian John Stewart, and it moves up five notches to number 31, Midnight Wind. Come on.

Midnight Wind at number 31, moving up 5 by John Stewart. Well, now on AT40, we're up to a hit single by a man who once parked his car on a dirt road to catch a few hours sleep. He awoke to find an elegantly attired waiter knocking on the car window and offering hors d'oeuvres. That's the story that singer-songwriter Moon Martin recently told us. A few years ago, Moon and his band were playing a string of small clubs around the Lake Geneva area in Wisconsin. The band was barely making ends meet, so, to save money, they'd occasionally sleep in their van. Quoting Moon Martin, "One night we were trying to find some place to sleep where the police wouldn't bother us. We took a dirt road down into a thicket, figured nobody could see us there, and went to sleep. The next day we woke up, and there's some guy in a waiter's jacket knocking on the car door with a plate of hors d'oeuvres in his hand. It was surreal, like a Fellini film. We were parked next to this oval-shaped driveway filled with about a dozen limousines, and to the left of that was something like a castle with long rows of white tables with tons of food and hundreds of people milling about." End of quote. It turned out that Moon Martin had parked on the estate of the heir to the Wrigley chewing gum fortune, a millionaire who was throwing a big party that day. And Mr. Wrigley was so amused to find Moon and his band in his front yard that he made sure they got a good meal before setting the dogs on them. This week, Moon Martin moves up a notch to number 30 with his first chart single.

Fourth week on the chart at number 30, moving up one notch. That's Moon Martin and Rolene. My name's Casey Kasem, and we're up to the latest hit by Wings and Paul McCartney, who's up for some heavy award from the Guinness Book of World Records next week. In honor of all the gold and platinum he's scored with, they're giving Paul a medallion of an even rarer metal called rhodium. At number 29, Paul McCartney and Wings.

Survey song number 29, fourth week on the chart, moving up one, that's Arrow Through Me by Wings. Here's a hit by a band whose leader, Harry Casey, doesn't smoke or drink, but the rest of the guys are willing to work with him just the same. He says his only vice is music. Here's Clean Living, Mr. Casey, and the Sunshine Band, moving up a healthy nine notches to number 28. The song is from their LP, Do You Wanna Go Party? It's called

0: 9 to 28 on American Top 40, KC and the Sunshine Band with Please Don't Go. A listener in New Zealand wants to know what album has piled up the most total weeks on the LP chart. Well, one album stayed on for over 9 years, and nothing else comes close. Details are coming up.
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13: 71 this afternoon, under cloudy skies, northerly winds, 8 to 15 miles per hour. Tonight, lows around 52. Cloudy skies expected tomorrow. Chance for showers, 64. Cloudy skies expected Tuesday, decreasing clouds by Wednesday. Mid-50s Tuesday, upper 50s by Wednesday. That's your forecast. I'm staff meteorologist Paul Frombly. Right now, it's 60 degrees.
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0: This is Casey Kasem on AT40. Like Donna Summer and Maxine Nightingale, Jennifer Warnes got her start in the musical Hair. At number 27, here's Jennifer and I Know a Heartache.

Survey song number 27 in our countdown to the 40 biggest hits in the USA. Jennifer Warnes and I Know a Heartache When I See One. Well, now let's answer that question about longest ride on the LP chart. The letter comes in from Jeff Rossiter in Christchurch, New Zealand, and he writes, I noticed the album Dark Side of the Moon by Pink Floyd has spent 164 weeks on our LP chart here in New Zealand. I was wondering which album holds the record for the longest stay on the American LP chart. Well, Jeff, Dark Side of the Moon by Pink Floyd has spent 278 weeks on the LP chart here in America, and that's not bad. But it's far from the record. The longest chart-riding album in history debuted on Billboard's LP chart back in April of 1958, and it didn't drop off till 9.5 years later. A total of 490 weeks on the Billboard LP chart for the album Johnny's Greatest Hits by Johnny Mathis. The longest an album has ever stayed on the LP chart. There's your answer, Jeff. And for using your question, we're sending you a complimentary copy of the 1978 American Top 40 Yearbook. Now, on with the countdown. Number 26. Ian Gom moves from 34 to 26 with Hold On.

0: Ian Gom at number 26, second week on the chart with Hold On. Coming up on American Top 40, the saddest story in the history of popular music. The story of America's greatest songwriter, a man whose classics are known and sung by young and old, but who was such a terrible businessman that he died with 38 cents to his name.
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12: Cloudy skies this afternoon with a high of 71. North winds 8 to 15 miles per hour. 51 tonight, overcast skies. Overcast tomorrow. Chance for showers. Daytime highs approaching 64. Overcast Tuesday, decreasing clouds by Wednesday. Mid-50s Tuesday, upper 50s by Wednesday. That's your forecast. I'm staff meteorologist Paul Frombly. Currently 60.

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Dependent on You at number 25, fifth week on the chart for the Doobie Brothers. This is Casey Kasem on American Top 40 in Hollywood. Now, the saddest story in the history of popular music. The woeful tale of America's greatest songwriter. A man whose classics are known and sung by young and old, but who died with 38 cents to his name. He was the great Stephen Foster, and even though he died more than 115 years ago, his music still lives on. Foster was the creator of such wonderful and timeless songs as O Susanna, Swanee River, Camptown Races, and Jeannie with the Light Brown Hair. But he knew almost nothing about business and was constantly being taken by fast-talking music publishers. So instead of securing a good living as a songwriter, Stephen Foster foolishly sold the rights to his songs for a pitiful $10 and $15 apiece. And sadly, that money didn't go to support his family, but to support his addiction to alcohol. Finally, drunk, lonely, and disillusioned, America's greatest songwriter took a bad fall in his Bowery hotel room and cut himself severely. He died several days later in the charity ward at New York's Bellevue Hospital. Stephen Foster was 37 years old. In his pockets were 38 pennies and a slip of paper on which he'd scrawled the title of a song he was planning to write, Dear Friends and Gentle Hearts. We'll never hear it. And that's our story of America's greatest writer of popular songs, Stephen Foster. And the countdown continues. Number 24. Here's the number one disco song in the USA. It's sung by Canadian France Jolie. At number 24 in the countdown, it's titled

Jolie, 16-year-old from Montreal, Canada, with a number one disco song and the tune at number 24 in American Top 40, moving up 8 notches. It's Come to Me. This is Casey Kasem on AT40 in Hollywood, counting down the biggest hits in America as determined by the official Billboard survey. Up 5 positions to number 23 is Tallahassee-born Kent LaVoy, Lobo, with Where Were You When I Was Falling in Love. When your eyes...

Sixth week on American Top 40, moving up five to number 23 is Lobo and Where Were You When I Was Falling in Love. Now from the AT40 archives. Another of the number one songs of the 70s. We're reviewing them all at the rate of three a week from January 1970 right on through. And we're up to September 1975. This was the 152nd number one record of the decade. I'm Sorry by John Denver.

0: in our weekly review of all the number one songs of the 70s from the AT40 archives of September 1975, that was I'm Sorry by John Denver, Billboard's 152nd number one record of the decade. Our countdown of the most popular songs in America is coming to you from Hollywood. I'm Casey Kasem. This is American Top 40. And we'll continue with our survey of the biggest hits of the week in just a moment.
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6: 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This is Dreaming.

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5: 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I'm Casey Kasem, and on we go.
6: Number 22.
5: Produced by Mike Chapman, written by Knack leader Doug Feiger, here's the Knack up five notches to number 22 with Good Girls Don't.

Good Girls Don't. The Knack at number 22, moving up 5, fourth week on the chart. Every week, American Top 40 is heard in the 50 states and around the world on great radio stations like WCNC, Elizabeth City, North Carolina, WCVS, Springfield, Illinois, and WBYQ, Nashville, Tennessee. 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

0: Get it right next time at number 21 on American Top 40, he moves up to Jerry Rafferty. Coming up, a long-distance dedication from a high school student in Cuba to the friend who introduced him to popular music. Hey, good morning. You're heading to the airport, right?
1: Yep, thanks for checking. 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How long have you been a rideshare driver?
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2: Cloudy skies this afternoon with a high of 71. North winds 8 to 15 miles per hour. 51 tonight, overcast skies. Overcast tomorrow. Chance for showers. Daytime highs approaching 64. Overcast Tuesday, decreasing clouds by Wednesday. Mid-50s Tuesday, upper 50s by Wednesday. That's your forecast. I'm staff meteorologist Paul Frobley. Currently 62.
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5: From Hollywood, this is Casey Kasem, and here on American Top 40, we're up to the 20th biggest hit in the countdown this week. Here's Journey from San Francisco with Lovin'

number 20 in the countdown of American Top 40 this week. That's Journey, and their first hit song is Lovin', Touchin', Squeezin'. Well, now we're up to our long-distance dedication. It's one of the letters that come in every week from listeners who have something to say to somebody that a song says best. This dedication request comes from a young man in Cuba who lives in the city of Cienfuegos. And he writes, Dear Casey, hi, I'm fine and wishing you to be the same way. First, allow me to introduce myself. My entire name is Miguel Angel Otero Gonzalez. I'm a 17-year-old boy who's studying at junior high school. My most exciting entertainment is modern music. I always listen to your weekly countdown in order to know what happens on the American charts. I have a friend who lives on the northern Cuban coast in the city of Sagua La Grande. His name is Carlos. We used to listen to you every Sunday on a South Florida radio station, WQAM. Carlos taught me everything about music, and now I'm able to understand everything you talk about. I want you to dedicate a song to him. I'd like you to play You're My Best Friend by Queen, a single from a couple of years back. All right, Casey, that's all for now. All the best from your new Cuban friend, Miguel. Okay, mi amigo, here's your long-distance dedication.

1976, that was You're My Best Friend by Queen, a long-distance dedication from a high school student in Cienfuegos, Cuba, to the friend who introduced him to popular music. These are the hits from Billboard's weekly chart. Count it down on American Top 40. I'm Casey Kasem, and we're up to a song written by the team of Ashford and Simpson, who debuted as singers back at number 36 with another song they'd written. This one is The Boss by Diana Ross, number 19.

0: Diana Ross, second week at number 19, ninth week on the chart with the boss. 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
0: That song sold 1 million copies without ever hitting the Hot 100. And it became the trademark of the man who has since hit the chart more times than anybody else except Elvis Presley. Details coming up.
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11: Cloudy skies this afternoon with a high of 71. North winds 8 to 15 miles per hour. 51 tonight, overcast skies. Overcast tomorrow. Chance for showers. Daytime highs approaching 64. Overcast Tuesday, decreasing clouds by Wednesday. Mid-50s Tuesday, upper 50s by Wednesday. That's your forecast. I'm staff meteorologist Paul Frobley. Right now, 64.

down the most popular songs in the country, from Joplin to Juno, from Seattle to Savannah. I'm Casey Kasem. This is American Top 40, and we're up to number 18, moving up six notches. Foreigner and

0: The English American group who call themselves Foreigner, their fourth week on the chart, now at number 18 with Dirty White Boy. Well, now on American Top 40, the story of the man who's hit the charts more times than anybody except Elvis Presley. The man whose first million-selling single earned its gold record without ever reaching the Billboard Hot 100. And this was the song.
1: Please, please, please, please.
0: Fans of the King of Soul will recognize that as Please, Please, Please, the signature song of James Brown. Well, that record was a huge smash on the soul chart back in 1956. But it never sold enough copies in any one week or got enough airplay on pop stations to make it big on Billboard's National Pop Survey. But over the years, it kept selling. And selling, and selling, until the total copies sold went over the million mark, giving James Brown a gold record for a song that amazingly never made the Hot 100. Please, Please, Please, the million seller that became the trademark of the singer who is second only to Elvis Presley in number of hits on the pop chart. He's had 91 songs on the Hot 100. Superstar James Brown. And the countdown continues. Number 17. This week, the Atlanta Rhythm Section moves up three.

section on American Top 40. They've been around for 6 weeks and they're still moving up to number 17. Three notches this week with Spooky. Do the countdown with us every week on American Top 40 and you'll know where your favorite songs are in the national music scene. I'm Casey Kasem, and this next song in the survey has been holding on at number 16 for 3 weeks in a row. It's Born to Be Alive by Patrick Hernandez.

Patrick Hernandez, third week in a row at number 16 with Born to Be Alive. This is Casey Kasem on American Top 40 in Hollywood, and now we're up to the highest debuting song in the countdown in the last 8 years. It was in October of 1971 that soul singer Isaac Hayes took the theme from Shaft onto the chart at number 50, and the following week exploded into the top 40 all the way up at number 9. In the 8 years since then, no one has come into the 40 at a position that high. But this week marks the highest debut in the top 40 that anybody has registered since then. And the act that did it is the California supergroup Eagles. A week ago, these five guys debuted on the chart at number 52. This week, they soared a phenomenal 37 notches all the way to number 15. The highest debut in 8 years. And here they are, first week of the countdown at number 15, the Eagles with Heartache Tonight.

0: Debuting at number 15 on American Top 40, the Eagles and Heartache Tonight. This is Casey Kasem on AT40. The fastest mover within the countdown this week is by Kenny Rogers. It vaults 11 notches to number 14. You decorated my life.
1: Oh, my Lord.

Kenny Rogers and his follow-up to She Believes in Me. It's at number 14 in 4 short weeks. You Decorated My Life. You're listening to the 40 top tunes in the 50 states on American Top 40. Number 13. The Electric Light Orchestra's current album, Discovery, has sold over a million copies. Their first hit single from it a few months ago was Shine a Little Love. The second is Don't Bring Me Down, and it drops two notches this week to number 13. Here's...

last week at number 11, this former top 10 record is now at number 13, Electric Light Orchestra and Don't Bring Me Down. Now from the AT40 archives. Another of the number one songs of the 70s. We're up to October 1975. This was the 153rd number one record of the decade, Bad Blood by Neil Sedaka with Elton John.

0: From the AT40 archives of October 1975, that was Bad Blood by Neil Sedaka with Elton John. The 153rd number one record of the decade. This is Casey Kasem in Hollywood counting down the most popular songs in the USA on American Top 40. Our survey of the week's biggest hit singles will continue in just a moment, so stay right where you are.
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5: Cloudy skies this afternoon with a high of 71. North winds 8 to 15 miles per hour. 51 tonight, overcast skies. Overcast tomorrow. Chance for showers. Daytime highs approaching 64. Overcast Tuesday, decreasing clouds by Wednesday. Mid-50s Tuesday, upper 50s by Wednesday. That's your forecast. I'm staff meteorologist Paul Frombly. Currently, it's 62 degrees.
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6: 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This is Ladies' Night.

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3: Now, heading into the 12 biggest hits in the country, I'd like to welcome four new stations to the American Top 40 family. There's WNNJ in Newton, New Jersey, WBTR in Carrollton, Georgia, WBTM in Danville, Virginia, and KTMC in McAlester, Oklahoma. Glad to have you with us. My name is Casey Kasem, and we're doing our weekly survey of the most popular records in the USA. On we go. Here's Nick Lowe from Walton, Surrey, England, with his first chart single, Cruel to Be Kind.

Third week at number 12, ninth week on the chart for Nick Lowe and Fool to Be Kind. We've got eight female solo singers in the countdown this week on American Top 40, and here's one of the ladies right now, Bonnie Pointer, moving back up from number 13 to number 11. Heaven Must Have Sent You.

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0: Earth, Wind, and Fire at number 10 with After the Love Is Gone. This is Casey on American Top 40 in Hollywood, and there's a girl in the countdown whose first hit 3 years ago saved a record company that had fallen $2 million in debt because of Johnny Carson and The Tonight Show. That story and her hit song are coming up. Casey's Coast to
1: Coast. I'm still going for it. 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
6: Cloudy skies this afternoon with a high of 71. North winds 8 to 15 miles per hour. 51 tonight, overcast skies. Overcast tomorrow. Chance for showers. Daytime highs approaching 64. Overcast Tuesday, decreasing clouds by Wednesday. Mid-50s Tuesday, upper 50s by Wednesday. That's your forecast. I'm staff meteorologist Paul Frobley. Currently, it's 62 degrees.
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9: Little River Band and Lonesome Loser. Have you-

After a couple of weeks at number 6, they fall to number 9. The Little River Band from Australia and Lonesome Loser. This is Casey Kasem on American Top 40 in Hollywood. And now, we're up to the song by the girl whose first hit saved a record company from financial doom. $2 million worth. That company is Casablanca Records. Late in 1974, Casablanca's founder and president, Neil Bogart, took a chance that really hurt him. He released an album called Here's Johnny, Magic Moments from The Tonight Show. It was a two-record set containing some of Johnny Carson's funniest television routines. And though it sold 500,000 copies, great for any album, it lost money because Bogart had pressed and shipped 1,000,000 copies, and half of those didn't sell. And he spent huge amounts on promotion. So Neil Bogart and Casablanca Records wound up in the hole for $2 million. Some months later, in a friend's apartment, he heard a demo tape of a girl whose voice had something special, a sort of strength that Neil had never heard before. So, going even deeper into debt, he signed the girl on the demo tape and had her record an album featuring the song from the tape that he'd heard. It was called Love to Love You Baby. And that album sold 2 million copies and made enough profit to wipe out Neil Bogart's debt and put Casablanca back in business. And Donna Summer continues to churn out hits for Casablanca. Here she is with one of them at number 8, Dim All the Lights.

Donna Summer on American Top 40, moving from 10 to 8, fifth week on the chart with Dim All the Lights. Recently, Robin Scott, better known as M, was asked the meaning of his hit, Pop Music. He replied that the record is a jumble of all the records I've ever heard. This week, M's jumble moves up a notch to number 7. Here's

Here's the seventh most popular song in the USA, moving up a notch, is M and Pop Music. We're counting down the most popular songs in America. These are the records people are buying and radio stations are playing. I'm Casey Kasem, and we're up to number six in the survey. It's one position higher for Dionne Warwick with I'll Never Love This Way Again.

Dionne Warwick, 7 weeks in the top 10 and moving up a notch to number 6 this week with I'll Never Love This Way Again. This is Casey on AT40 in Hollywood. And you know, several weeks ago when My Sharona by The Knack first hit number 1, I told you it was only the third time we could remember where the singer stuttered on some part of the lyric of a number 1 song. Elton John also did a stutter on Benny and the Jets. So did Backman Turner Overdrive on You Ain't Seen Nothing Yet. Well, Stephen Nadell at 99X in New York reminded us that the Bee Gees had started on Jive Talkin', and then we remembered that the Bay City Rollers had done the same thing on Saturday Night. So, Steve, thanks for your letter. We're going to send you a complimentary copy of the 1978 American Top 40 Yearbook. Now, here's the Knack on their way down the chart, dropping a notch to number 5 this week with

0: week at number 4, the former number 1 song is now number 5, The Knack and My Sharona. There's a man on the countdown who first hit the Billboard charts 21 years ago with this song.
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0: The 12-year-old boy who charted with that song more than 2 decades ago, Bobby Pedrick Jr., has a different name today and a much bigger hit. It's coming up.
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14: Cloudy skies this afternoon with a high of 71. North winds 8 to 15 miles per hour. 51 tonight, overcast skies. Overcast tomorrow. Chance for showers. Daytime highs approaching 64. Overcast Tuesday, decreasing clouds by Wednesday. Mid-50s Tuesday, upper 50s by Wednesday. That's your forecast. I'm staff meteorologist Paul Frombley. Currently, it's 62 degrees.
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0: This is Casey Kasem on American Top 40, and we're heading toward the number one song in the USA. Here's a band that started out calling themselves the Jays. Then they found out there was already a group called the OJs. So they changed their name to the Commodores and have done very nicely with it. Up a notch to number 4, here's Sail On.

The Commodores, fifth week in the top 10, and they move from number 5 to number 4 with Sail On. Well, now we're up to the newest and biggest hit in a recording career that began 21 years ago. 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
1: The name of that song is White Bucks and Saddle Shoes, and it peaked at number 74 back in 1958, before the artist was even a teenager. His name was Bobby Pedrick Jr. at the time, and his career started off as a street corner singer in his native Brooklyn. And Bobby told us he felt he'd hit the big time when he scored with White Bucks and Saddle Shoes, because that song gave him a chance to tour with such rock giants as Bo Diddley and Chuck Berry. Ironically, even with the terrific early success, it took Bobby Pedrick Jr. another 14 years to finally hit the top 40. In 1972, he went all the way to number 3 with The Lion Sleeps Tonight. And by that time, Jr. had changed his name to the one we know him by now. At number 1 last week, at number 3 this week, here's the former Bobby Pedrick Jr. singing Sad Eyes. Here's

0: consecutive weeks in the top 10, last week at number 1, this week at number 3. 33-year-old Robert John and Sad Eyes. Coming up, the two biggest hits in America.
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1: Cloudy skies this afternoon with a high of 71. North winds 8 to 15 miles per hour. 51 tonight, overcast skies. Overcast tomorrow. Chance for showers. Daytime highs approaching 64. Overcast Tuesday, decreasing clouds by Wednesday. Mid-50s Tuesday, upper 50s by Wednesday. That's your forecast. I'm staff meteorologist Paul Frombly. Right now, it's 63 degrees.

Now on American Top 40, before we hear the two most popular songs in the nation this week, let's look at the number one position on Billboard's other major record surveys. Number one on the soul chart is Knee Deep by Funkadelic. Number one on the country chart, Last Cheater's Waltz by T.G. Shepherd. Number one on the disco chart is Come to Me by Franjolie. And Billboard's number one selling album is In Through the Outdoor by Led Zeppelin. And at number two on the pop singles chart, here's

Favorite after 2 weeks at number three moves up to number two with Rise. This is Casey Kasem on American Top 40 in Hollywood. Well, you gotta know by now, there's a new number one song this week. Moving In is a young man who's occupied the top spot four times before singing with his brothers and once before singing solo. This week, he scores with the second number one solo song of his sensational career. Here he is, 21-year-old Michael Jackson at number one with Don't Stop Till You Get Enough, the most popular song in America this week.

0: there it is, the new number one song in the USA this week. Michael Jackson and Don't Stop Till You Get Enough. You just heard the 40 most popular records determined by Billboard magazine for the week ending October 13, 1979. American Top 40s produced in Hollywood by Watermark Incorporated. Executive producer, Tom Brown. Producer, Don Bastani. I'm Casey Kasem. Join me again next week for our countdown of the 40 biggest hits in the USA. Till then, keep your feet in the ground and keep reaching for the stars. And keep your radio tuned right where it is.
1: 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Special thanks to Kalila Dawkins, Rob Durkee, Pete Battistini, Scott Lakefield, Mike Savage, Michael Cross, Dave Nunez, and of course, the legend where the countdown began, Casey Kasem. I'm Larry Morgan. 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
1: 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This week's presentation is from October 15th, 1983.

Hello again and welcome to American Top 40. I'm Casey Kasem and I'm all set to count down the biggest hits in the USA. According to the official Billboard survey, these are the records that you're buying and radio stations are playing all over America. Now, before we start our climb to the number one song in the land this week, let's see what topped the charts 1 week ago. At number three last week was King of Pain by The Police. The song at number two was Making Love Out of Nothing at All by Air Supply. And the song at number one last week was This Smash.

0: That's Bonnie Tyler with the number one song last week, Total Eclipse of the Heart. Does it stay at the top this week? We'll find out as we count down the 40 biggest hits in the USA.
1: Number 40.
0: Six songs debut this week. The first of them is the latest hit by Joan Jett and the Blackhearts. It's a remake of a song that Sly and the Family Stone took to number one back in 1969. Debuting at number 40, here's Everyday People.

Joan Jett and the Blackhearts, they debut at number 40 with a remake of Everyday People. There's a man in the countdown who many rock critics have called one of the greatest songwriters in pop music today. But this artist, when he first came on the scene, outraged many people because he dared to name himself after the king of rock and roll. Details and his first top 40 hit are coming up.

I'm Casey Kasem. Rod Stewart's current LP, Body Wishes, has now generated two hit singles, Baby Jane, which got to number 14, and his current hit, which seems to have peaked last week at number 35. It's called What Am I Gonna Do? At number 39. Can I-

Rod Stewart on American Top 40, falling from 35 to 39 in the countdown with What Am I Gonna Do? Well, now we're up to the first hit single by the man who for many years has been a favorite among rock critics around the world. Many have called this bespectacled guitar player one of the greatest songwriters in pop music today. Here's what just a couple of critics have said about this artist. Newsweek's Jim Miller wrote, "He's composed and recorded nearly 100 songs in a protean range of styles. Bare-knuckled rock, Baroque pop, tender ballads, bluesy laments, Nashville weepers. The variety is awesome." And in Rolling Stone, critic Greil Marcus wrote, "In 1977, he emerged in London as one of the unquestioned originals of modern pop music. Just 22, he seemed master of every rock and roll move, on record and off. He combined the brains of Randy Newman and the implacability of Bob Dylan, the everyman pathos of Buddy Holly, and the uniqueness of John Lennon." End of quote from Rolling Stone. This man who has pleased so many critics once also outraged some music fans. That's when he first appeared on the music scene, because he dared to name himself after the king of rock and roll, Elvis Presley. His given name is Declan McManus, but this artist calls himself Elvis Costello. On the album chart, Elvis Costello has already had a number of hit albums, including one top 10 LP. And now he's got his very first hit single in the USA. It debuts this week at number 38. Elvis Costello and the Attractions with Every Day I Write the Book.

0: Even in a perfect world where everyone was equal, I'd still own the film rights and be working on the sequel. Debuting at number 38 with his first American Top 40 hit, that's Elvis Costello and the Attractions with Every Day I Write the Book, as the countdown continues. Casey's Coast to Coast.
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10: Cloudy skies this afternoon with a high of 71. North winds 8 to 15 miles per hour. 51 tonight, overcast skies. Overcast tomorrow. Chance for showers. Daytime highs approaching 64. Overcast Tuesday, decreasing clouds by Wednesday. Mid-50s Tuesday, upper 50s by Wednesday. That's your forecast. I'm staff meteorologist Paul Frobley. Right now, it's 63 degrees.
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0: Every week, American Top 40 is heard in the 50 states and around the world on great radio stations like WNSL Laurel, Mississippi, KSDN Aberdeen, South Dakota, and 5AU Wyala, South Australia. At number 37, climbing two notches, here's Agneta Feltskog and Can't Shake Loose.

The 33-year-old singer from Sweden, Agneta Fältskog, a member of ABBA, and she has her first solo hit moving from 39 to 37. It's called Can't Shake Loose. Here now is another hit song from an album that sold 4 million copies for Def Leppard, the album Pyromania. And the singles that have come from it this year are Photograph, Rock of Ages, and the song that's currently at number 36, second week in the countdown, Foolin'. Here's Def Leppard.

0: The song is Foolin' by the five-man heavy metal band out of England, Def Leppard. They move from number 40 to number 36 in the countdown. Coming up, a long-distance dedication from a married couple in Missouri to a baby boy who fought for his life.
1: The hits from coast to coast.
0: I'm Casey Kasem. Here's another one of the six songs that debut this week. It's the latest hit by Pat Benatar. Coming in at number 35, here's Love is a Battlefield.

Love is a Battlefield. Debuting at number 35, that's the 10th Top 40 hit for Pat Benatar. This is Casey Kasem on American Top 40 in Hollywood. You know, often a long-distance dedication will come in that not only says it in a song, but in the very moving words of the letter itself. This is one from a couple in Missouri. They write, "Dear Casey, on April 5th, 1983, a beautiful thing happened to my husband and me. Our son, Jason, was born. It was a happy and a sad time for us. Happy because we had a son, but sad because he was 3 months and 2 weeks early. He was not due until July 14th. He was so tiny and fragile, with a birth weight of 2 pounds and 1 ounce, and his weight dropped down to 1 pound and 10 ounces within the next week. But boy, was he and is he a fighter. Since we did not live in a large city with a neonatal intensive care unit, our son was flown within 4 hours of his birth to Ochsner Hospital in New Orleans. He spent the next 3 months and 4 days at Ochsner, battling against the odds for his life. My husband and I felt so helpless seeing him suffer and knowing there was nothing we could do. Every ounce he gained made us feel he was getting stronger and closer to coming home. He spent at least a month on a respirator, and when he was finally breathing on his own, you can't know the joy we felt. Finally, on July 9th, after numerous complications and 2 operations, he was allowed to come home. He's now a whopping 5.5 pounds and a wonderful blessing. We would like to dedicate Every Breath You Take to our son and to all the wonderful staff at Ochsner and our friends and relatives for their support and prayers. Thank you, Reuben and Brenda." Reuben and Brenda, the song you've requested is at number 34 on our countdown this week. Here are the Police.

0: The Police's recent number one song, now at number 34, Every Breath You Take. This week, it's also a long-distance dedication from Reuben and Brenda in Missouri to their baby boy, Jason. And the countdown continues on American Top 40. Casey's Coast to Coast.
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8: 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Listen for the latest weather forecast and the latest reports from the Weather Spotter Network. 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
9: Cloudy skies this afternoon with a high of 71. North winds 8 to 15 miles per hour. 51 tonight, overcast skies. Overcast tomorrow. Chance for showers. Daytime highs approaching 64. Overcast Tuesday, decreasing clouds by Wednesday. Mid-50s Tuesday, upper 50s by Wednesday. That's your forecast. I'm staff meteorologist Paul Frobley. Right now, it's 63 degrees.
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0: The second top 40 hit by Madness from London holds at number 33 this week. It Must Be Love.

madness on American Top 40. Second week at number 33, fifth week on the chart with It Must Be Love. Up next, the follow-up to the number one smash, Sweet Dreams. I'm Casey Kasem. English musician Dave Stewart and Scottish singer Annie Lennox form Eurythmics. They debut this week with a follow-up to their number one smash, Sweet Dreams. Coming in at number 32, here's Love is a Stranger.

Love is a Stranger, debuting at number 32, Eurythmics with their follow-up to Sweet Dreams, which went all the way to number one. Debuting in the survey this week with their first hit song are a four-man heavy metal band from Los Angeles. They call themselves Quiet Riot. Their album, Metal Health, is currently at number 6 on the album chart, and now a single from it debuts at 31. Here's Quiet Riot with Come On, Feel the Noise.

Quiet Riot with their first chart single. The four-man band out of L.A. debut at number 31 with Come On, Feel the Noise. This is American Top 40 in Hollywood. We're counting down the most popular songs in the USA. I'm Casey Kasem. We'll continue in a moment. 30 big hits to go on our way to the number one song in the nation.

Now it's time for a classic American Top 40 Extra from October 15th, 1983. It's a song that went to number one all over Europe, but in German, which is the B-side of this single, Major Tom by Peter Schilling.

0: to number 58 on the Hot 100, that's Peter Schilling with the German version of Major Tom, a classic American Top 40 extra from 1983.
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2: Now, as we continue our countdown, I'd like to welcome two new radio stations to the American Top 40 family. There's KLBQ in El Dorado, Arkansas, and WELV in Ellenville, New York. It's a pleasure to have you with us. I'm Casey Kasem, and we're counting down the biggest hits in the USA, the way they're ranked on Billboard's Pop Singles chart. And on we go.
3: Number 30.
2: A little more than a year ago, Huey Lewis and the News were in the countdown with a song called Hope You Love Me Like You Say You Do. This week, they're back, climbing eight notches to number 30 with Heart and Soul. Huey Lewis and the News.

from number 38 to number 30 in the countdown, second week on the chart, Heart and Soul by Huey Lewis and the News. At number 29 on American Top 40 is the band Men at Work, who recently came very close to breaking a chart record established 27 years ago. The category is most consecutive weeks in the top 40 for a group, and that record has been held by the Platters since way back in 1956, when they managed to parlay seven songs into a run of 66 consecutive weeks in the top 40. Well, 3 weeks ago, Men at Work spent their 60th consecutive week in our survey. That's when they were in with their fourth hit single, It's a Mistake. Then a week passed without a Men at Work song in the countdown. And then last week, they debuted with Dr. Heckle and Mr. Jive. So with 60 consecutive weeks, Men at Work didn't break the record, but they did come closer to breaking the Platters' record of 66 weeks in the top 40 than any other group has come in the past 27 years. Closer than the Beatles, the Bee Gees, or the Supremes. Here now are Men at Work in the second consecutive week of their new run at the record, climbing eight notches to number 29, Dr. Heckle and Mr. Jive.

0: Men at Work on American Top 40, their latest, Dr. Heckle and Mr. Jive, moves from 37 to 29 in the countdown, second week in the 40. There's a famous English band in the survey who are best known for pioneering symphonic rock. Their biggest hit was from the first rock album to use an entire symphony orchestra. Listen to this. Details and their latest hit are coming up.
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0: Once a week with AT40, and you know how your favorite songs are doing throughout the USA. Like the current hit by Asia. A few weeks ago, it hit the top 10. Now it's at number 28. Here's Don't Cry.

The recent top 10 hit by Asia, falling from 19 to 28 in our survey of the 40 biggest, that's Don't Cry. This is Casey on American Top 40 in Hollywood. Now we're up to the famous English band who became known as the pioneers of symphonic rock. But they didn't sound too symphonic when they first hit the chart back in 1965. They sounded more like many other British pop groups of the day. Listen.

With their first sound, the 1965 hit Go Now, that's the Moody Blues. Now, in 1966, there were some membership changes, and the Moody Blues changed their sound as well. The following year, they cut an album called Days of Future Past. That LP is reputed to be the first album that became a hit where a rock band recorded an entire LP with a full symphony orchestra. In this case, the London Symphony Orchestra. And the Days of Future Past album featured a song that later became a hit single, the biggest hit the Moody Blues have ever had. Here's a piece of it.

First recorded in late 1967, that song hit number two in 1972, the classic Nights in White Satin. Now, as synthesizers and other electronic keyboards became available, the Moody Blues substituted those instruments for the authentic orchestral backing. With those keyboards, they found they could take their symphonic sound on the road. The Moody Blues, pioneers of the sound critics dubbed progressive rock. This week, the Moody Blues are in the countdown with a song that's actually a little more basic rock and roll. Here they are with Sittin' at the Wheel. At number 27, the Moody Blues.

0: Moving up a notch from 28 to 27, fifth week on the chart, Sitting at the Wheel by the Moody Blues. Up next on American Top 40, the highest debuting song on the Hot 100 since John Lennon's Imagine 12 years ago. The hits from coast to
1: coast. Hey, making copies?
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2: Lows around 51 tonight under cloudy skies. Winds out of the north, 8 to 15 miles per hour. Cloudy again tomorrow. Chance of rain showers. High temperatures reach up to 64. Slight chance of rain showers tomorrow night. Lows dip down to about 43. Cloudy skies expected. Daytime highs approaching 52. Tuesday under overcast skies. 57 Wednesday. I'm meteorologist Paul Trombley. Right now, 62.
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5: Now we're up to the highest debuting song of the week. This song enters Billboard's Hot 100 survey all the way up at number 26. That's the highest entry on the Hot 100 since the late John Lennon debuted at number 20 back in 1971 with Imagine. Rocketing in at number 26, here's John's fellow Beatle, Paul McCartney, in a duet with Michael Jackson. Say

0: Say, Paul McCartney and Michael Jackson on American Top 40, debuting at number 26, the highest debuting record of the week. We're counting down the most popular songs in the USA, and the hits don't stop till we get to the top.
1: Number 25.
0: The current album by Bryan Adams, the LP Cuts Like a Knife, has generated three top 40 hits. There's Straight from the Heart, the title song Cuts Like a Knife, and the hit that climbed six notches this week in American Top 40 to number 25. This time, Bryan Adams.

0: Canadian Bryan Adams on American Top 40 with This Time, moving from 31 to 25 in the countdown. Coming up, an AT40 extra by one of the biggest bands in rock and roll history, a group that has just signed a record-breaking $28 million recording contract.
1: Casey's Coast to Coast.
0: AT40 originates in Hollywood. I'm Casey Kasem. Up a fast 8 notches to number 24, here's Billy Joel and Uptown Girl.

Billy Joel on American Top 40, produced by Phil Ramone, Uptown Girl, moving from 32 to 24 in our countdown, second week on the chart. Now we're up to an AT40 Extra by the band who have just signed what's reported to be the biggest record deal in history. Up to now, the biggest reported deal was one that Kenny Rogers signed back in January, a contract with RCA Records calling for 5 albums for $20 million. But this deal is even bigger. A deal made with the English supergroup, who've had 28 top 10 albums, including 9 number 1 LPs. The band featuring Charlie Watts, Bill Wyman, Ron Wood, Keith Richards, and Mick Jagger. The Rolling Stones. The record company the Stones have signed with is CBS Records. And here's the way it works. The Stones are currently with Atlantic Records. They owe that company 2 albums, a studio LP and a Greatest Hits LP. However, once that contract with Atlantic is up, the new deal with CBS takes effect. It calls for the Stones to deliver 4 albums at $6 million per album. And each LP also receives a promotional budget of $1 million. That's $24 million for the albums and $4 million for promotion. Now, in addition to the new album, CBS will also get to distribute old Rolling Stones albums currently on Atlantic, as well as video and film rights to the group. And the price of that entire package comes to a whopping $28 million. A phenomenal record-setting contract. Now, as an AT40 Extra, here are the Stones with one of their many big hits. This one's from 1981, Start Me Up.

0: From 1981, an AT40 Extra, The Stones with Start Me Up, one of the big hits which led to The Stones' new $28 million record contract. And the countdown continues.
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13: Lows around 51 tonight under cloudy skies. Winds out of the north, 8 to 15 miles per hour. Cloudy again tomorrow. Chance of rain showers. High temperatures reach up to 64. Slight chance of rain showers tomorrow night. Lows dip down to about 43. Cloudy skies expected. Daytime highs approaching 52. Tuesday under overcast skies. 57 Wednesday. I'm meteorologist Paul Trombley. Right now, 62.

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This week, Michael Cimbello tumbles 10 notches to number 23 in the countdown. His recent number one song, Maniac.

Falling from 13 to 23, the number one song, Maniac, by Michael Sembello. A listener in Michigan wants to know, has any male recording artist ever hit the top 40 in a trio, in a duo, and solo? Well, only one man has done that. In a trio, he hit with the Teen Commandments, in a duo with One Man Woman, One Woman Man, and most recently solo with Hold Me Till the Morning Comes. Details coming up.

0: 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This song makes the biggest move within the countdown, up a terrific 14 notches, the latest hit by David Bowie, Modern Love.
1: I know when to go out. I know when to stay in. Get things done.

0: the biggest mover within the countdown, moving 14 notches from 36 to 22, third week on the chart, David Bowie and Modern Love. Now on American Top 40, let's answer that question about men hitting solo, in a duo, and in a trio. It comes from Betsy Hyman in Ann Arbor, Michigan, and she wants to know if any male recording artist has hit the top 40 in a trio, in a duo, and as a solo act. Well, only one man has ever done that. Let's run it down for you, going from trio to duo to solo. Way back in 1958, he performed in the trio who had this spoken word hit. Now, his voice is the third one you'll hear.
1: Eight, choose your companions carefully. You are what they are.
2: Number nine, avoid following the crowd. Be an engine, not a caboose.
3: 10, or even better, keep the original Ten Commandments.
0: In 1958, that record hit number 29. The Ten Commandments by a trio featuring George Hamilton IV, Johnny Nash, and one other male artist. Now, in 1974, that same man hit as part of a duo with Odia Coates. Listen.

0: That's our man singing in a duo. Now let's listen to him sing in his most recent solo hit.
1: Darling, hold me till the morning comes, until I see a smile.
0: That's the song that hit number 40 a little over a month ago, Hold Me Till the Morning Comes. It's by the superstar originally from Canada, Paul Anka. And there's your answer, Betsy. Only one male recording artist has ever hit the 40 in a trio, duo, and solo. Paul Anka. He hit in the trio of Anka, George Hamilton IV, and Johnny Nash. In the duo of Paul Anka and Odia Coates. And many, many, many times as a solo act. Thanks for your letter. 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
0: Here's a song that was introduced in 1930 as the title song of a movie. 53 years later, that song is in our countdown. Taco and Putting on the Ritz.
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0: The former top five song this week falling from 18 to 21 in our countdown, Taco and Puttin' on the Ritz, written by Irving Berlin. This is Casey Kasem on American Top 40 in Hollywood. We're counting down the week's 40 biggest hit singles, and we're 20 hits away from the number one song in the USA. We'll continue in a moment, so stay right where you are.
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6: 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It's a song that was almost given to Michael Jackson for his Thriller album. This is Rufus and Chaka Khan with the number one R&B single on October 15th, 1983, Ain't Nobody.

0: 4 weeks away from hitting the countdown. That's a classic American Top 40 Extra from 1983. Ain't Nobody by Rufus and Chaka Khan.
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3: 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I'm Casey Kasem, and on we go.
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3: Climbing a notch this week is a man who was born in the industrial city of Birmingham, England, Robert Plant with Big Log.

Robert Plant on American Top 40, the former lead singer of the group Led Zeppelin. He's at number 20, moving up a notch with his first Top 40 hit, Big Log, and the Count.

I'm Casey Kasem. The hit duet by Roberta Flack and Peebo Bryson climbs a notch to number 19. Here's Tonight I Celebrate My Love.

0: Tonight, I celebrate my love. Peebo Bryson and Roberta Flack on American Top 40. They're at number 19 in the countdown, seventh week on the chart, moving up a notch. You know, a few weeks ago on AT40, David Bowie had a hit named China Girl. And I gave a list of 11 top 10 hits from the past that used the word girl in their song titles, preceded by a one-word description. Well, since then, we've received a lot of letters telling us that our list of 11 was incomplete. We left out three of them. Now, I'd like to thank every one of you who wrote in and update the list of the 11 titles. Here are the first ones that I mentioned. China Girl, Candy Girl, Young Girl, Rich Girl, That Girl, Bobby's Girl, Calendar Girl, Diamond Girl, Georgie Girl, Island Girl, Little Girl, and now the three that we overlooked. My Girl, Surfer Girl, and Jessie's Girl. 14 top 10 song titles with the word girl preceded by a one-word description. Thanks again for all your letters. Now, on with the countdown.
1: Number 18.
0: The current hit by Stevie Nicks moves up seven notches this week from 25 to 18, and it's called If Anyone Falls.

0: Survey song number 18, moving up 7 big notches, 4th week on the chart, Stevie Nicks and If Anyone Falls. You know, many singers take singing lessons and then pursue a career. But not a woman in this week's countdown. She refused to take any singing lessons. That is, until she hit number 2 last year. The reason she changed her mind and her latest hit coming up.
1: The hits from coast to coast.
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3: Lows around 51 tonight under cloudy skies. Winds out of the north, 8 to 15 miles per hour. Cloudy again tomorrow. Chance of rain showers. High temperatures reach up to 64. Slight chance of rain showers tomorrow night. Lows dip down to about 43. Cloudy skies expected. Daytime highs approaching 52. Tuesday under overcast skies. 57 Wednesday. I'm meteorologist Paul Trombley. Right now, it's 61 degrees.
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6: I'm Casey Kasem. AT40 originates in Hollywood. Here's a four-man, one-woman band who began under the name the Warfield Foxes, but they've had their chart success as the Motels. They're at number 17 with Suddenly Last Summer.

Motels on American Top 40 with lead vocalist Martha Davis moving from 23 to 17 in our countdown with Suddenly Last Summer. You know, generally speaking, singers take some kind of singing

lessons and then pursue their career. And they often continue taking lessons. But not one particular woman in this week's countdown. She refused any singing lessons. That is, until she hit number two last year with the song Gloria. She's Laura Branigan. And Laura says that from the time she was a teenager and discovered she could sing, she never wanted to take singing lessons. She thought that lessons would take the personality out of her voice. Even when she turned professional, she avoided any lessons. But last year, something happened. It was just as Gloria was climbing the top of the chart on its way to number two. Laura found herself singing solo in concert. She'd never done that before. And after each night, her voice was rough and hoarse. It hurt, and it even got worse. She decided to finally try singing lessons. Maybe it would help. Laura started working with a man named Carlo Minotti, who's worked with superstars like Barbra Streisand and Diana Ross. And after just a few lessons, Laura began to change her tune. She told us, quote, "Carlo's shown me I have a voice far beyond the range I thought I had. He doesn't tell me how to sing. He shows me where to place the tones. Now I know how important it is to use what you've got." End of quote. And here's the capper. Laura Branigan, the singer who for years and years refused singing lessons, now takes lessons every single day when she's not on tour. Her current hit is at number 16 this week. "How Am I Supposed to Live Without You?"

0: Laura Branigan on American Top 40, falling from number 12 to number 16 this week with How Am I Supposed to Live Without You? There's a singer in the survey who a few years ago promised his older brother he'd get him started as an actor once his own career took off. But Big Brother beat him to it by starring as the most famous boxer in movie history. Details coming up.
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0: Every week we count down the most popular songs in the land, from Promise, Oregon to Promise City, Iowa. And at number 15 this week, here are Naked Eyes with Promises, Promises.

Naked Eyes at number 15, falling four notches this week on American Top 40 with Promises, Promises. Now we're up to the hit by a man who once promised his brother he'd help him get started once his own career was on the way. It was back in the early 70s, and this man was pursuing a career as a musician while his big brother was trying to be an actor and a screenwriter. The two men, then in their 20s, were living in New York City. They were living in a closet-sized rented room. And at the time, Big Brother was out of work, but Little Brother was managing two jobs. During the day, he was a shirt salesman at Bloomingdale's department store in Manhattan. At night, he was able to pick up a few dollars by singing in a tiny neighborhood bar. Then he got a big break. He auditioned for a New Jersey nightclub and got the job. And Frank Stallone figured he was on his way. He says, "I was finally a headliner. I used to sneak my brother in to see my act. And I used to say to him, 'Sly, when I make the big money, I'll back your films.' Well, of course, we all know it didn't quite work out that way. Frank's big brother, Sylvester, became the first big star in the family as the most famous boxer in movie history, Rocky, the Italian Stallion. He's written and starred in all three of the Rocky movies, and the first Rocky won an Academy Award as Best Picture. Most recently, Sylvester Stallone co-wrote, co-produced, and directed the hit sequel to Saturday Night Fever, Stayin' Alive. And little brother Frank has a major supporting role in that movie. Frank also wrote 8 songs for the film, and one of them has become a big hit. At number 14 this week on American Top 40, here's Far From Over, Frank Stallone.

0: 33-year-old Frank Stallone on American Top 40. After a couple of weeks at number 10, his first Top 40 hit falls to 14. Far From Over. And the countdown continues. The hits from coast to coast,
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9: Lows around 51 tonight under cloudy skies. Winds out of the north, 8 to 15 miles per hour. Cloudy again tomorrow. Chance of rain showers. High temperatures reach up to 64. Slight chance of rain showers tomorrow night. Lows dip down to about 43. Cloudy skies expected. Daytime highs approaching 52. Tuesday under overcast skies. 57 Wednesday. I'm meteorologist Paul Trombley. Currently 58.
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every week, American Top 40s heard in the 50 states and around the world on great radio stations like KIZZ, Minot, North Dakota, KAMS, Mammoth Springs, Arkansas, and WFON, Fond du Lac, Wisconsin. The man whose full name is Prince Rogers Nelson climbs four notches this week to 13. Here's Prince with Delirious.

third top 40 hit from the LP 1999. It's at number 13, moving up four notches, and it's called Delirious. From Hollywood, this is Casey Kasem, and our countdown doesn't stop till we get to number one. At number 12 in the survey this week, moving up three notches, here are Talking Heads with Burning Down the House.

0: from the LP Speaking in Tongues That's Burning Down the House by Talking Heads, moving from number 15 to number 12 in our survey. Coming up, a long-distance dedication from a girl in Michigan to her favorite ice cream customer.
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0: Here's the successful singer born in Bells Hill, Scotland. She's Sheena Easton climbing five notches with Telephone.

Sheena Easton on American Top 40. She's at number 11, moving up 5 notches. 6th week on the chart with Telephone Long Distance Love Affair. And it's time now for our long-distance dedication on American Top 40. You know, sometimes when you can't put it all into words, music can help. And that's what our long-distance dedications are all about. Listen to this letter from a girl in Michigan. She writes, "Dear Casey, summer has come, and once more it digs up my sweet memories and dreams. I'm a Chinese girl in my second year of college. I came to Michigan 2 years ago to go to college here. Last summer, I worked at my uncle's ice cream store near the beach. There, I met the man of my dreams. Tom is 25 years old, almost 8 years older than me. He came to this town to take a long vacation away from his work. Every evening, he would come in the store, have an ice cream cone, and then lay down on the beach. He's a polite, sincere, caring person. Tom didn't impress me much the first time. Now, I can't wipe him out of my mind. Every time he came in, he always chatted with me, but I was too shy to carry on a long conversation. I wanted to know more about him, but my shyness kept pushing me away. Once in a while, he didn't stop in. Then I would feel lost and start to wonder where he might be. I would imagine he was on a date with an American girl, a tall, attractive, sophisticated beauty. Then I would be mad at myself for being just a cute little China doll, like everybody says. Even then, I felt satisfied and fulfilled just to see him every day, talking and looking at him. I enjoyed every moment of it. Then the day came when he had to go back to work and I had school to think about. I wish I had had the courage to show my feelings. Yet I was raised in a so-called conservative background. I held back all my feelings, and I left without saying goodbye. I won't be back anymore. I'm going to transfer to the University of Detroit. I wonder, will he be back? I believe that love doesn't have to possess. I just want Tom to know there's a girl somewhere who will always cherish the dreams he brings to her. Would you please play I Just Can't Help Believing by B.J. Thomas for Tom, a nice person. Thank you, Crystal." Okay, Crystal, here's your long-distance dedication.

0: from 1970. That's B.J. Thomas with I Just Can't Help Believing. A long-distance dedication from Crystal in Michigan to Tom. An acquaintance from last summer. This is Casey Kasem in Hollywood, counting down the most popular songs in the USA on American Top 40. 10 big hits away from number one, and the countdown will continue in just a moment.
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6: 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This is John Cougar Mellencamp with Crumblin' Down.

0: entering the Hot 100 at number 42. That's a classic American Top 40 extra from 1983. John Cougar Mellencamp with Crumblin' Down.
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2: After 2 weeks at number 5, the Stray Cats drop 5 notches and land on their feet with She's Sexy and 17.

0: The Stray Cats with She's Sexy and 17, falling from number 5 to number 10 in the countdown. There's a Canadian band in the survey who used to worry that fans at their concerts would get hurt dancing to the music. So they wrote a song designed to prevent injuries. Details and that recent number 1 dance hit coming up.
1: The hits from coast to coast. American Top 40.
0: These are the hits as ranked by Billboard magazine. And Billboard says the recent number 1 hit by Billy Joel is at number 9 this week. Tell her about it.

Billy Joel on American Top 40. He moves from number 7 to number 9 in the countdown this week with his recent number 1 song, Tell Her About It. Now on AT40, we're up to a song that was written to keep audiences from hurting themselves when they danced. This is the song by the Canadian band Men Without Hats. In 1980, they formed in the city of Montreal, and they told us they found themselves playing in clubs to all sorts of audiences, including hardcore punk rockers. On the floor in front of the stage, those punk rockers would slam dance. That's a very aggressive and often violent dance, with dancers running and slamming into each other. Well, Men Without Hats didn't like that at all. They were worried that with all the slam dancing, someone was bound to get hurt. Punks and non-punks. So they got an idea to write a song against slam dancing. A mid-tempo tune that you can't slam dance to. A song safe to dance to. And of course, they called it the safety dance. In the lyric, the group's lead singer, Ivan, not only sings, "It's the safety dance," but he also plays on the words of the title, singing, "It's safe to dance." A few months ago, that song, written by these Good Samaritans, hit number 1 on the dance chart. And now, it's a smash on the pop chart. Here's the hit, written with the audience protection in mind. It's by Men Without Hats, "The Safety Dance," at number 8. We can dance.

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6: Lows around 51 tonight under cloudy skies. Winds out of the north, 8 to 15 miles per hour. Cloudy again tomorrow. Chance of rain showers. High temperatures reach up to 64. Slight chance of rain showers tomorrow night. Lows dip down to about 43. Cloudy skies expected. Daytime highs approaching 52. Tuesday under overcast skies. 57 Wednesday. I'm meteorologist Paul Trombley. Currently 58.
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9: Now, as we work our way toward the seven hottest hits in the USA, let's check out the tops of Billboard's other charts. Number one on the soul chart is Ain't Nobody by Rufus with Chaka Khan. Number one on the country chart is Paradise Tonight by Charlie McLean and Mickey Gilley. Number one on the album chart is Synchronicity by The Police. And on the pop singles chart, we're up to a song that leapfrogs seven big notches from 14 to 7. It's The Current Smash by Lionel Richie. All Night Long.

0: Lionel Richie on American Top 40. In three short weeks, he's at number 7 in our countdown, moving up 7 notches with All Night Long. There's a man in our survey who's out to prove that life begins at 40, and he's doing it. Since he turned 40, he's had 8 top 10 hits, and that's a record. His latest is coming up.
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0: We're getting closer and closer to number 1 and counting down.
1: Number 6.
0: The first hit by The Fix was Saved by Zero. It got to number 20. But the follow-up single is a lot bigger. It moves 3 notches to number 6 this week. One thing leads to another.

One thing leads to another. Second week in the top 10 for The Fix, the five-man band out of England. They move from number 9 to number 6. Now on American Top 40, we're up to the song by the man who's proving that life begins at 40. And I'm talking about chart life, because this singer holds the record in the rock era for having the most top 10 hits after passing his 40th birthday. He blew out those 40 candles back in August of 1978. Before then, he had hit the top 10 three times, twice with his group, The First Edition, and once as a solo act. Well, three top 10s don't make a superstar, but this singer didn't seem to be in any hurry. He was almost 42 when he had his next top 10 single, a song called She Believes in Me, and seven more top 10 hits after that. You Decorated My Life, Coward of the County, Don't Fall in Love with a Dreamer, Lady, I Don't Need You, We've Got Tonight, and his current hit, Islands in the Stream. Eight top 10 hits after turning 40 for a man who's now a superstar in anybody's book and a record holder in the American Top 40 record books. Of course, he's Kenny Rogers. And this week, his latest top 10 hit climbs a notch to number 5. Here's Kenny Rogers with Dolly Parton and Islands in the Stream.

0: Dolly Parton on American Top 40 and a song written by Barry Robin and Morris Gibb. Islands in the Stream. It moves up a notch to number 5 in our survey. Coming up, the 4 biggest hits in the USA. Casey's Coast to Coast. Casey's
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13: Lows around 51 tonight under cloudy skies. Winds out of the north, 8 to 15 miles per hour. Cloudy again tomorrow. Chance of rain showers. High temperatures reach up to 64. Slight chance of rain showers tomorrow night. Lows dip down to about 43. Cloudy skies expected. Daytime highs approaching 52. Tuesday under overcast skies. 57 Wednesday. I'm meteorologist Paul Trombley. Right now, 57.
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0: American Top 40's heard in the 50 states and around the world every week on great radio stations like WCIL-FM, Carbondale, Illinois, WAYN, Rockingham, North Carolina, and NBC Radio 2FM, Barocco, Papua, New Guinea. At number 4 for a second week is the first hit for Spandau Ballet. It's True.

0: Landau Ballet. One of 22 foreign acts in our countdown this week. They stay at number 4 for the second week in a row. Third week in the top 10 with True. The numbers get smaller as the hits get bigger.
1: Number 3.
0: This big hit is from an album that's been at number 1 for 12 weeks. The album is Synchronicity, the band The Police, and their song at number 3 is King of Pain.

0: The seventh top 40 hit for the Police. They're at number three, second week in a row, with that hit song out of the Synchronicity album, which this week is still at number one. There's a woman in the countdown who had a disagreement with her managers. She thought she was a rock singer. They thought she was a country singer. You can decide who was right when we hear her first number one song. It's coming up.
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4: From October 15th, 1983, here's the Human League with a song written about fellow British star Adam Ant, Mirror Man.

I'm Casey Kasem. Here's the Australian group founded and led by two men, Graham Russell and Russell Hitchcock. This band's current hit is at number two for a second week. With Making Love Out of Nothing at All, here's Air Supply.

Air Supply on American Top 40 at number 2 again this week. Their 10th consecutive Top 40 hit, Making Love Out of Nothing at All. Well, now we're up to the number 1 song in the land. It's by the woman who thought she was a rock singer while her managers thought she was a country singer. She's a 32-year-old recording artist from Wales, Bonnie Tyler. And here's the story she told us. Bonnie first started singing when she was a teenager. Her biggest influences were bluesy rock singers like Janis Joplin and Tina Turner. She also loved the Motown sound and the soul sound of the 60s. Her big break came in 1976 when she was offered a recording contract, but it wasn't exactly tailored to fit. She says, quote, "I was singing raunchy rock songs, but the managers who signed me were country rock songwriters. Still, it was a great opportunity for me, although it wasn't quite the music I wanted to do." Well, Bonnie told us the first few years worked out well because they were able to compromise on songs. But then Bonnie says, "They wanted me to go more and more country. I like some country music, but it wasn't the kind of material I was best suited for. I couldn't put my heart into it, and I couldn't convince them. So I had to wait for my contract to run out. When I told them I wasn't going to re-sign, they said, 'Are you sure? We think you're doing the wrong thing.'" Well, Bonnie's contract ran out about 2 years ago, and it was like starting all over again. She had to find herself a new manager and a new record deal. She says she sifted through hundreds of songs, finding the ones she wanted to sing, and then recorded demos. Finally, the CBS label became interested in her new rock direction, one she chose for herself. As she sings the number one song in the USA for the 3rd consecutive week, Bonnie Tyler and Total Eclipse of the Heart.

0: Bonnie Tyler at number one for a third consecutive week with Total Eclipse of the Heart. And there you have them. The 40 most popular records in America, determined by Billboard magazine for the week ending October 15th, 1983. American Top 40s produced in Hollywood by ABC Watermark. Executive producer Tom Rons. Producer Don Bastani. With Matt Wilson, Meryl Schindler, Daryl Morton, Dana Schwartzwalder, Renee Jean Hill, Aaron DeRye, Paul Liebeskind, and Ron Shapiro. I'm Casey Kasem. Join me next week, and again, we'll count down the 40 most popular songs in the USA. Till then, keep your feet in the ground and keep reaching for the stars.
1: 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Special thanks to Kalila Dawkins, Rob Durkee, Pete Battistini, Scott Lakefield, Mike Savage, Michael Cross, Dave Nunez, and of course, the legend where the countdown began, Casey Kasem.

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